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There's Lainey Wilson, Phone Keys Wallet on 98.1 KJUG. And on the 5 o'clock free ride, we are here brought to you by Firestone Walker, which sounds good on a hot day like this, right? Crisp and cold. Here's Lee Bryce.

0: 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Where did he come from? 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

0: Score Straight and Check Yes or No on 98.1 KJUG. Pepper Daniels hanging out, and the 5 o'clock free ride brought to us by Firestone Walker. Remember, their Sunday Gridiron Brunch starts with the full slate of games on Sunday for the NFL, kicking off at the Tap Room at 10 a.m. Sundays for football, with brunch until 4 this Sunday and every Sunday for football. And, of course, tonight is opening night of the NFL, and the Seahawks and the Patriots with a rematch of the Super Bowl kicking things off this evening. A special Wednesday night kickoff, because tomorrow night, Thursday night, they're going to broadcast the Rams and the 49ers from Australia. That's right. They're going to be playing in Australia, and that game's going to be on here tomorrow night. And it's interesting to see how that plays out, because if you haven't followed, the Rams are flying in, playing the game, and flying out. The 49ers have been there for like a week to try to adjust to the travel, the time zones, the jet lag, and all that stuff. It's going to be interesting to see which team, if either team, is affected and which method may or may not have been better. I tend to think fly in, play the game, and fly out is probably the way to go, because then now they're going to have to readjust. They've adjusted once. Now they're going to have to readjust. I don't know. We'll see. Anyway, football's back.
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It's Megan Maroney and Medicine on 98.1 KJUG. Pepper Daniels with you as we cruise through a spicy hot 5 o'clock free ride here tonight. And, you know, Mac and Cheese Fest just around the corner. Weather not likely to be spicy. Some of the mac and cheese might be spicy. And as DJ Pepper Jack right here, DJing a set for you, I will throw down some spicy jams before Brass

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0: Love and Life again. Ella Langley on 98.1 KJUG. It's Pepper. How are you? The 5 o'clock free ride here. Hopefully you're staying as cool as you can out there. Speaking of cool, get down to the beach for Avila Beach and the Cal Poly Rodeo Breakaway. That's right. That's a cool spot, or cooler at least. September 24th, 25th, and 26th. They've moved it from Pismo to Avila this year. And if you have not seen the breakaway roping or any kind of rodeo actually on the beach, you're missing out. It's really, really cool. I've said it over the years. It's the most, quote, California thing I've ever seen, to have that Western rodeo and then, of course, splash on the beach. I mean, it's the best of both worlds. Cal Poly does this Thursday, Friday, and Saturday, September 24th, 25th, 26th. They just announced Thursday. Tickets are still available. Friday is almost sold out, and Saturday is sold out. There are also after-party concerts. After Friday, local guy named Jordan Forer is going to play, and Saturday, it's Corb Lund. Connect on the KJUG app for all the details.
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0: 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Low 60s at the coast tonight, upper 60s for lows. Another warm one tomorrow, albeit maybe not as hot. 88 in South County, 92 in Slow, and low 100s above the gray. Here's Tucker Wetmore.

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Hootie and the Blowfish and Bottle Rocket on 98.1 K-Jug, and hot as a bottle rocket today for sure. As we get you into your Wednesday night, coming up in just a bit, we'll tell you about Ashley Cook tickets. You can still win from Becky tomorrow as we dance the night away, maybe in the air conditioning, with Shane Smith and the Saints here.

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0: Here's Ashley Cook and Baby Blues on 98.1 KJUG. And the Baby Blues tour is stopping at the Fremont October 9th. Tom and Becky, a.k.a. Becky Solo, the rest of the week will be giving away these tickets. Contrary to them joking about her not doing anything or him acting like he does everything, she runs the show just fine when he's not here. And she'll be giving away these tickets as well. So be listening to her tomorrow morning. She'll get you through the morning tomorrow. A little bit of the best ofs, right? A little bit of their bits, you know, with him in it. But for the most part, you know, it doesn't run by itself. She does do the work. And she will have Ashley Cook tickets for you tomorrow morning again here on KJUG.
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1: Come on, Megan, seriously.
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1: Never.
3: I also believe Dudley and Los Osos thinks that we've never been out of our house.
1: Oh, what did he have to say?
3: And had he been listening to your story, which I'm not going to revisit from last week, he said, have you guys ever tried the Brown Butter Cookie Company in Cayucas? If you like cookies, you should try it. But Dudley, they have them everywhere now. San Luis. I mean, yes, of course, Cayucas.
1: Paso Robles. Sure.
3: Like, those are everywhere now, Dudley.
1: There's at least three.
3: At least.
1: Do they have one in Santa Maria?
3: I'm not sure. I doubt it.
1: Yeah, okay.
3: Megan, the only one that sounds okay is the Caramel Delights, but I don't like coconut, so nope, can't do it.
4: Get a life, man.
3: Dudley said, okay, I'm sorry. You don't have to be sarcastic.
1: It's okay, Dudley. Hey, you're terribly nice. We like you terribly much.
3: So much.
1: But we do get out every now and then.
3: Bad friend, Bethany. Being the owner of a snowflake stomach, I'm happy there's a gluten-free option. Gross, Bethany. Pull it together.
5: Pull it together,
3: you freaking
5: geek. Oh, man. Alert nerd.
1: Sorry. I'm totally sorry.
3: No, I'm not. Raise my hand. I'm not, Bethany, because if that were anyone else, you'd be like, you know what, dork? Like, you would be the same way. Okay. So.
1: You're probably right. You dish it out, you got to be able to take it.
3: That's right. Ray's neighbor said, my dad always used to tell us, the worst you can get is a no.
1: That's sure. I'll add one to you. Don't take no from a person who can't tell you yes.
3: Leader of the peasants said, that's the norm these days. There's a coworker who brings in her daughter's Girl Scout cookies every year to the office with a Venmo code.
1: No. Pull your daughter out of school and have her come in here and look me in my eye and ask me, Mr. Tom, would you please buy some Girl Scout cookies from me? Or would you like to buy some Girl Scout face to face? And I'll gladly reach into my wallet and hand you 20. A for effort, kid. Venmo code as I walk by your cubicle. You can sad. You can European sad.
3: How much are Girl Scout cookies now?
1: $12 million.
3: And they are shipping. Definitely have gone up in price.
1: Yeah, they got to be now $10 a box, right?
3: 7 to 10, something like that. Bad friend Bethany said, screw you, I hate you.
1: Yeah, there you go.
3: Who are you talking to, wench?
1: That's the attitude. That is the attitude that drives this show on a daily basis.
3: That's right.
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0: Texas singer-songwriter Wade Bowen and Rain. Just the sound of the song about rain on a hot day like this provides some mental relief, right? Man, it'd be nice if it would just rain and break this heat. We've got the Tom and Becky's AM and the PM in that set, too. 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

0: Stella Lefty on 98.1 KJUG and Pepper Daniels with you before I bounce. Going to give you the poll question here brought to you by Be Right There Heating and Air. Do you have a specific recipe for chili? Yes or no? And over half of Jug Country says yes on this one. I mentioned earlier, I think I've got one in my phone, but I haven't made chili in so long. My wife doesn't really care for it that much, so I don't eat it as much as I'd like to. So I do have one if I ever get around to making it.
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5: 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They take this crap seriously.
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0: 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We'll get down into the upper 60s tonight in the coastal valleys. Low 60s right at the beaches for lows tonight. 88 in the South County tomorrow, 92 above Inslow, and 100s above the grade. So not as hot, but still quite hot. Stay cool out there. Back at you tomorrow, Pepper Daniels. Cheers.

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I Can't Love You Anymore. Ella Langley and Morgan Wallen on 98.1 at KJUG. What's up, Jug Country? I hope your Wednesday is going well. Mandy here checking in and finalizing all of the tasks for Mac and Cheese Fest. I swear I've gotten the most emails that I've ever received in one day, all today. But it is going to be all worth it because we are having the biggest end of summer party. We'll talk about that. We'll also talk about tickets. We got tickets to Eli Young Band, Ashley Cook. Cal Poly's having a huge beach rodeo. We'll get into that more. Right now, Miranda Lambert with White Liar. Hey!

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That's all it takes. 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

That's Message in a Bottle, Jody Messina on 98.1 at KJUG. This is Mandy. My message is to you. Book yourself out for September 19th, because that is when the Mac and Cheese Fest is in the Apple Beach Golf Resort. 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

0: Welcome to the Club Car Bar in Templeton. It is Tyler Halverson with Parker McCollum. This is Mandy. Full disclosure, Parker McCollum will not be at the Club Car Bar in Templeton because, well, if he was, you better believe I'm going to be letting Pepper know, like, hey, I got to take out work that day so I can stalk Parker McCollum. Okay, that might be a little overkill, but it is going to be worth it to see Tyler Halverson at the Club Car Bar, thanks to our friends over at Good Medicine Presents. You can find the tickets over on the KJ Gap or JugCountry.com. 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
4: 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We'll see you there.
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1: 98.1 KJOK Flatland Calvary's never coming back. I'm Mandy, and they're coming back, and I could not be more excited. The Eli Young Band, they're going to be returning to the Barrel House Brewing Company on October 4th. And now this is going to be a return because last time they were here, it was at the Cal Poly Rodeo, which they were playing student night. So really only students could attend at that show. But now it is going to be an all-ages show at Barrel House for Sunday, October 4th. Tickets on sale now. You can hit up our friends up at Good Medicine Presents or find the links over on the KJOK app. Or Pepper Daniels will have one final pair of tickets to win. Actually, no, two more pairs of tickets. Man, why am I not looking at the right calendar here? Two more pairs of tickets up for grabs if you hang out with Pepper and the 420 Fresh Cut. So 420 tomorrow and Friday. Your last chance is to win Eli Young Band tickets.
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0: This is how much of a nerd I am. I've actually been doing some comparison and reviews of Wyatt Flores' music. That is running on EON98.1 at KJUG. My name is Vandy. And just something I like to do in my off time. I'm thinking about filming and putting it up on social media because, well, I can. But still very much into Wyatt Flores' latest album, Scared of Heights. I do say it shows him growing as an artist, but his first album, Welcome to the Plains, still holds a special spot in my heart. I'm not going to say which one I like better because that's just not fair. Each album has its own certain respects. I will say that there are tracks that I absolutely love from each album. Each has their own different tracks that just pull at certain heartstrings for me. So definitely go check it out. Wyatt Flores, his latest album, Scared of Heights, out now.
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0: Something to Lose, Stella Lefty and Vincent Mason on 98.1 at KJUG. I'm Andy. Don't lose your chance to check out Cal Poly's Breakawave Rodeo. Saturday is already sold out. That's Saturday, September 26th, but you can get in on either the Thursday or Friday rodeo. Thursday was just recently added. That is September 24th at Avila Beach. It's going to be a $1 million breakaway roping event. Very limited tickets up for grabs on that. And Friday's rodeo nearly sold out. You can check out the ticket situation over on the KJUG app or jugcountry.com. And they do have post-rodeo concerts. Still tickets available to both of these. Friday is going to be Jordan Four. Saturday is Corb Lund. If you check out the concerts page on the KJUG app, that is where you can see ticket links for those as well. Cal Poly's Breakaway Rodeo happening September 24th through the 26th at Avila Beach.
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0: KKJGFM, San Luis Obispo. Wake up with Tom and Becky in the morning.
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0: This is Jug Country.

Brunettes, it's Tucker Wetmore, 98.1 KJUG. Hope you're doing well on this Wednesday night, Jug Country. It is Mandy here. Going to be wrapping up this last hour. We got some Corey Kent on the way, also Kenny Chesney. Now, Toby Keith, I Love This Bar.

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Text it. 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

0: memo from Dasha 98.1 at KJUG. I am Mandy, and my memo to you is that you better get those Ashley Cook tickets. Ashley Cook coming to the Fremont Theater on October 9th on her Baby Blues tour. 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
3: And then there were four undefeated local high school football teams, and Atascadero will play two of them. The Atascadero Greyhounds are now 3-0 after shutting down the Morro Bay Pirates 21-0. This is the second game in a back-to-back stretch in which the Greyhound defense has shut out opponents. This Friday night, the Greyhounds travel to San Luis Obispo to take on the Tigers, who suffered their first loss of the season 35-7 to the Falcons of Independence. Friday night's game has a kickoff time of 7 p.m., and Roger Bland and Joy Davis will be Mike's side to cover all the action.
2: Greyhound football here on KJUG is brought to you by the City of Atascadero, San Luis Podiatry, Story Termite, Glenn's Repair and Rental, Atascadero 76, and El Camino Building Supply. 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
1: I'm Mandy, and he's on the KJUG concert calendar for Saturday, October 10th. 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

0: 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We owe you more than words can say. Thank you for running toward the fire.
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98.1 K-Chug and Good Medicine presents Welcome, Corey Kent. Just looking for somebody as wild as her. Corey Kent, live at Barrel House, October 22nd. From the highest of highs with

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Cotton Eye Joe. Where did he come from? 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
1: 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Two airplanes have crashed into the World Trade Center in an apparent terrorist attack on our country.
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1: Good morning with your Central Coast headlines. I'm Ben Hayes. Crews responded to a vegetation fire that sparked along Soda Lake Road in California Valley east of Santa Margarita. The fire was first reported just before 2:30 p.m. yesterday. The Belmont fire burned over 100 acres before forward progress was stopped. PG&E crews responded to a number of power outages in yesterday's hot weather. Power was knocked out around 2 p.m. and the outage affected an area from the San Luis Obispo County Airport through Edna Valley and Price Canyon Road. Power also went out in the Santa Margarita area. More than 800 customers were impacted. Crews worked for several hours to restore power. A 42-year-old woman was killed after a solo vehicle crash on State Route 41 south of Rocky Canyon Road, just outside the Atascadero city limits. The California Highway Patrol says officers responded to the crash just after 10 p.m. Tuesday. They found a 42-year-old Ceres resident, Jenny Ritter, was driving a black 2003 Mercedes south at an unknown speed. For unknown reasons, Ritter allowed the Mercedes to leave the southbound lane before traveling down a dirt and grass embankment and then hit a concrete drainage wall. The 42-year-old female passenger died at the scene. Ritter was injured. Gubernatorial candidates in California are sparring over the DMV.
2: Republican Steve Hilton made a campaign stop in Los Angeles saying that he wants to do away with the DMV and cut car registration to a flat fee of $73 a year for every car in the state. He called the DMV a bloated agency that treats Californians with contempt.

0: Democrat Javier Becerra's team responded to the campaign speech, releasing a statement dripping with sarcasm, saying, "Nothing says safer roads like outsourcing driver safety to the lowest bidder." Hilton and Becerra will meet on the debate stage later this month.
1: The debate is set for September 30th and will be broadcast live on CNN. 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
1: 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The program director has final say on all contests or station promotions. 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

0: Good morning with your Central Coast headlines. I'm Ben Hayes. Victor Glover, the astronaut who piloted NASA's Artemis II mission around the moon earlier this year, is returning full-time to Cal Poly, where he will serve in a senior leadership and advisory role. KSBY says Cal Poly confirmed that Glover has taken on a full-time administrative leadership position advising President Jeffrey D. Armstrong and other senior leaders on strategic initiatives, partnerships, and philanthropy. The role is focused on positioning Cal Poly, including the Cal Poly Maritime Academy, as a global leader. The Port San Luis Harbor District announced that Harbor Patrol personnel will no longer hold California peace officer status following a review of the department and its long-term public safety needs. District officials say the change will allow Harbor Patrol to focus on its primary responsibilities, including public safety, fire prevention, and emergency response. ABC's Clara McMichael says for years, travelers have been limited to taking 3.4 ounces of liquid through TSA, but now a change could be on the way.
1: TSA is considering letting pre-check members take water bottles through security. Administrator David Cummins says this is due to the agency's 3D bag screening tech.
2: It does have the ability to detect whether that's water in the bottle or not. And so we are going to be considering how we might introduce the ability to keep your water bottles through a pre-check lane.
0: ABC's Elizabeth Schulze asks, is AI a threat to humans?
3: A researcher at Anthropic, the company behind Claude, posted late Tuesday that he quit. He wrote that the people building AI earnestly believe that it could kill us all by the end of the decade. This is not a marketing stunt. A current Anthropic team leader responded, saying we really do earnestly believe AI could kill all humans, adding he thinks it's a greater than 10% chance of that over the next decade.
0: With your Central Coast headlines, I'm Ben Hayes.
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5: All right, looking at traffic, we are good to go on the 101 in both directions this morning. Weather today, it's going to be cooler than it was yesterday. Still hot, though. Paso today, we're going to see a high of 101 with the low being 68. San Luis today, we're going to see a high of 93 with the low being 71. And Arroyo Grande today, a high of 92 with the low being 67. 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

0: I know you are a very clean person. You're a big cleaner, too, around your house. You have daily stuff you clean. You have weekly stuff. You have monthly stuff. How often do you clean out your refrigerator and clean your fridge?
1: I throw everything out once a week. Not everything. I go through once a week on Sundays and clear out everything that's expired or leftovers.
0: Really? Once a week?
1: Yeah.
0: Okay. All right. Well, I knew you were clean. I didn't know that clean.
1: I don't think that's like me being clean. I just don't. It's just to get like a reset for the week.
0: Yeah.
1: For
0: yeah. I get
1: school lunches and what do we need? And, you know.
0: How often do you pull everything out and like, you know, wipe it down and get that stuff out?
1: Like, I would say every other week I'll give it like a wipe down.
0: Wow. Okay. Well, the average is once every 4 months.
1: Oh, yeah.
0: So you're definitely on the other side of that. You're cleaning out your fridge way more than once every 4 months.
1: I don't know. I mean, I have like kids. Like I have a son who, even Poppy the other day was like, you can tell him who's getting in the fridge when there's pizza sauce and marinara sauce all over the handle.
0: Right.
1: Because there's like...
0: Right, okay.
1: A grip, like fingerprints of like...
0: Sure.
1: Marinara sauce on the handle.
0: Right, right.
1: So if I didn't do that...
0: Yeah, oh God.
1: It's not that it's like sparkling all the time.
0: Yeah.
1: I'm just cleaning off chocolate and pasta sauce off the fridge
0: that.
1: Once a week.
0: I get that. Jen Country, what about you? How often do you clean out your fridge? I don't know. I take it all out and wipe it all down on the inside and do like the deep clean. Maybe once every 6 months.
1: Stick with that, then it doesn't, not like a deep clean. Like you just give it like a good wipe down.
0: Yeah.
1: You know.
0: I do the, do you do the baking soda box that, you know, you put that in the back of the fridge and it keeps the odors out, allegedly?
1: Yeah.
0: I don't know
1: that it
0: does.
1: No, I think it does, but that reminds me, I actually need to order more of that. Yes, I do, and I think that that does keep the odors out.
0: See, I do that, and I write the date on it, you know, 30 days from today, so then when I open the fridge and I see that the date's expired, I know it's time to get a new box.
1: Yeah. I do have, like, I have a problem with, like, my drawers, like your vegetable drawer.
0: Yeah, yeah.
1: And then we have another drawer where we keep snacks and stuff, and they get crumbs in it, and then you get, like, so that, yeah, I actually take a vacuum to that. I get the vacuum hose, and I,
0: vacuum your fridge.
1: Yeah, I do.
0: That's
1: I get
0: awesome.
1: The vacuum hose in
0: That's
1: there and
0: smart.
1: Get all those, and, like,
0: it's
1: in the
0: actually
1: seal,
0: smart.
1: There's
0: yeah.
1: like a seal, and I get in there with, like,
0: yeah.
1: the little attachment.
0: Dirt devil.
1: Just like my vacuum, but with the attachment, like the little skinny attachment,
0: yeah.
1: and I get in those little crevices.
0: Right.
1: Ugh.
0: Well, you are a cleaner.
1: That's just not.
0: But it's smart. Vacuum out. Because you're right. You have to take those drawers out. Then you have to dump out the little fragments. Then you have to wash the whole thing.
1: Just
0: then you have to dry the whole thing.
1: Just get in there with the vacuum.
0: Yeah. And one's for veggies and one's for fruit. And I don't know that I buy that. I don't know. There's a whole slider, 1 through 10.
1: We have
0: like,
1: three. We have three. So like meat and cheese in one, veggies in the middle.
0: Okay.
1: Vegetables. I mean, sorry, fruit in the middle, veggies on the other side.
0: And they all had their different slider, little... humidity monitor somehow, but it
1: I never
0: seems,
1: pay attention to that.
0: I know it seems just like it's a little sliding piece of plastic. Like, how does that know the temperature and the humidity?
1: That.
0: I don't know. I get pissed off the other day. I was like, everything's going on one side, or I know what I did. I shoved both of them to the exact same, put them both on number 5, and said, you know, go ahead, humidity, be damned.
1: Do your thing.
0: Everything's a 5. Fruit, veggies, whatever.
1: We have another drawer, like on the. Second tier down that you pull out and it's just all for drinks. So you pull like one out. Nothing irritates me more. I don't know what's going on with the Coke manufacturers lately. Like I'll put my Diet Cokes in there and stack them up. But when it's done, there's glue all over. It's like glue gotten on the can. So it's like little glue dots all over the bottom of my fridge.
0: Okay.
1: And that is worse than like the onion peels that come off of my vegetable drawer. Something's got to be done with your glue.
0: I'll be darned. All right, Jug Country. Well, that is our jug pull of the day today. How often do you clean out your refrigerator? The average is once every 4 months, so that's 3 times a year. I guess I would be under that, too. I'd probably be once every 6 months. I clean it all out, pull everything out, clean it out.
1: I think that's probably average.
0: Yeah, but it's right there.
1: And I think if I didn't have kids or when we no longer have kids living in the house, I'll probably be the same.
0: Oh, the same? You won't ease up a little bit?
1: No, I'm saying I'll be the same. It won't be like once a week because I won't
0: have I see. You'll be the
1: so
0: favorite.
1: Much stuff and handprints. You know what I mean?
0: I got you. Right. I got you.
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0: 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And if it breaks,
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0: They're so funny in the morning.
1: Big laughs.
0: They're awesome.
1: Weird vibes.
0: I listen all morning long.
1: And even better music. Tom and Becky in the morning on 98.

0: I was driving around San Luis Obispo yesterday afternoon, and I saw not one, but two interesting jobs. I saw two people doing two what I thought were interesting jobs, and the first one was at that intersection on Los Osos Valley Road where you would turn into Costco on the, you'd turn like left or right into Costco, and then Target and Dick's is on the other side, right?
1: Yeah.
0: Okay. So right there on the corner, right there on that corner, right there in that, that intersection, you know what
1: I'm talking about.
0: Okay. There's a guy standing in a security outfit.
1: Okay.
0: Standing.
1: In the middle of the intersection or on the street corner?
0: On the corner right there.
1: Okay.
0: On the corner right there. I don't know. A, what he's protecting.
1: The street?
0: Nope, standing.
1: I was there yesterday for a little while. I didn't see him.
0: He's right there working.
1: Okay.
0: And I'm like, that's an odd job. You're standing there as a security person right there on the corner. What are you guarding?
1: I think you're thinking too much about that.
0: He
1: probably is the security guard for the shopping center, and maybe that was just where he was patrolling for a few minutes.
0: He was standing.
1: Yeah, Tom, you
0: were there at the light for 2 minutes. He didn't move.
1: Well, that might be where he was just patrolling, checking things out. Maybe he got
0: a call.
1: There was something weird going on over there. There's a lot of homeless activity over there.
0: So let me ask you this question.
1: Okay.
0: You got a homeless person sitting there asking for money.
1: Yeah.
0: Any

0: else?
1: I don't think.
0: Who's making more money? The security guard who's actually working that exact same area that the homeless person could be sitting asking for money. Who's making more?
1: Definitely the homeless person.
0: You think so?
1: I think so, as far as benefits and things like that go, for sure. I think that you can get lots of things for free when you're homeless in California. Sorry,
0: oh, I see.
1: I know that seems...
0: I was talking about just money, like who's making...
1: Oh.
0: He's making $22
1: well,
0: an hour
1: I'm
0: and is the homeless
1: sure the homeless
0: make-
1: person has an iPhone and the security guard has an iPhone. Only one of them is paying for that iPhone.
0: Okay. Do you think cash-wise that he could collect?
1: Cash-wise, paycheck, security guard's making more.
0: Overall, in general. In life?
1: In life.
0: With free meals and free beds
1: and cell
0: stuff.
1: Phones and...
0: That stuff? Okay.
1: Homeless person, if he chooses.
0: Okay. I was just wondering if the homeless person could just stand up and put a uniform on and make more money. Guarding that corner. Of nothing.
1: Is that you?
0: All right, here's the other job I saw that I thought was fascinating. Have you ever... I'm sure you have. You seen those huge fire trucks that are two fire trucks basically put together like a caterpillar?
1: Yeah.
0: So big and so long with a big
1: ladder.
0: A huge, huge one, though, like a crane almost.
1: Well, we have the one in San Luis.
0: And there's a guy in the back of it steering. It's so big.
1: Have you never seen the big ladder truck in San Luis?
0: I didn't know that there was a driver in the back, not just in the front, but in the back.
1: God.
0: It's so long, he's got to steer it the back. What a job. Like a Zamboni guy for a huge fire truck. I was like, my man is driving from behind. Now there's drivers in the front.
1: I just don't know what you want me to say to that when it's like...
0: I don't know. I just thought it was interesting. What an interesting job.
1: Isn't that cool, pal?
0: Interesting. Guy in the back.
1: Did you want me to lift you up so you can get a better look at it?
0: I don't know. I took a picture of it.
1: You want us to wave together?
0: I got a picture.
1: Like, oh, Tom, wave at the fire truck.
0: I wanted the honk. I want the big trucks to honk.
1: Goofy.
0: I just thought, it's an interesting job. Drive the back of the fire truck.
1: Shauna, where has Tom been living his whole life? I don't know, Shauna.
0: Shut up, Shauna. Shut up.
1: Jury
2: no
1: insider.
2: One asked you,
1: the second
2: Shauna.
1: Engineer of a fire truck has to be fully trained fireman as well because he responds to calls.
3: Nee.
4: Good one, dork.
1: We didn't think he just sat in the truck, like, watching the fire happen, like, from his little window. No S.
0: Wow. Wow.
1: I love you, jury insider. I do.
0: Yeah.
1: I'll just drive us there, guys.
0: I got us. I'm the designated driver.
1: We didn't think that the
0: driver.
1: Guys we see in the grocery store just their personal shoppers either. They also fight the fires.
0: Well, this is like the Uber driver of fire trucks. I'll get you where you're going. I'll get you guys where you're going.
1: Okay, to be fair, I have to be back on jury insider side now.
0: Okay.
1: So I just turned on the radio. The way Tom was talking, it's like, oh, yeah, all he does is drive the fire truck. So,
0: okay.
1: To be fair, she's got a good point where
0: okay.
1: You were so excited that you saw someone.
0: So excited.
1: Judy, the former dispatcher. Come on, Tom, you're 59.
0: Yeah, I am. That's right. So, I thought it was cool. This is a huge caterpillar fire truck.
1: Leader of the peasants. My husband drives that truck.
0: Does he do the back? Does he drive the back?
1: Unnamed shout out to Ken Johnson. He drives the back of that thing for
0: slow
1: fire.
0: Ken, my man, I saw you. You did great yesterday. Because he had to turn tight around that chevron right there. I was like, he's not going to make it. But he was doing the wheels the other way so he could go out more in the street. It was great. It was wonderful. It's a great job, Ken.
1: The lying liar. Tom has been geeking out of the dumbest things this morning. The WNBA fire trucks.
0: I don't know what to tell you.
1: Let him have his
0: days. I don't know what to tell you, man. I don't know what to tell you.
5: I don't give a crap.
0: I don't. All right. Well, forget you guys. I thought it was interesting. We got a guy, a cop on the corner patrolling nothing. And we have a fireman who's driving the back of a huge, long...
1: The most mundane, everyday things that people see or things that nobody cares about.
0: I'm learning to recognize the most beautiful, mundane things in life. There you go. You always tell me, get a life. There you go. I got a life.
5: Get a life, man.
1: This person who talked about Ken Johnson being there. Yeah. I just want you to know I see your last text, and that is exactly my thoughts.
0: What is that?
1: Tom, if that's what we're talking
0: about. Oh, who sent that in?
1: It's just you, Elon. It's why I always call you Elon.
0: I know. Okay. Okay. I don't like you. I don't like you, 2195. You know what, 2195? You're blocked. You're blocked. How about that? How about an early block today?
1: We just call him Elon. Elon around these parts. Because you have like obsessed with things. And
0: you always say that I don't notice the little things, the wildflowers, the sunset. You know, come on, Tom, soft. So here I notice a couple things, and all of a sudden, ugh.
1: Stupid things.
0: I thought it was cool. The guy was driving a fire truck.
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0: right, light beer, front and center. We all hear the stories about beer consumption being down. Well, they've ranked now. I have this survey in front of me, the best tasting light beers in all of America. What is your favorite light beer? What do you think came in number one? Blind taste test.
1: Miller Lite.
0: You are correct. I'm going. The old school OG light beer from Miller, less filling, tastes great, came in number one. How'd you know that?
1: I haven't had a beer in a very long time, but I actually like Miller Lite.
0: Okay.
1: I think those are the best beers.
0: So funny you say that. My buddy Pat and I used to drink Miller Lite way back in the day, 30 years ago. That was our beer of choice, Miller Lite. All right, number two. What do you think, Jug Country? What do you think, Becky?
1: Number two, and these are light beers.
0: All
1: only.
0: Light beers, and they're the five or six big ones.
1: Okay, so I was going to ask top five. Like, yeah. Is this like a top 10 list?
0: It's not some Patagonia wearing puffer jacket guy.
1: I think Coors
0: Templeton.
1: Light's gross, but I'll say Coors Light.
0: Bud Light. And actually, I mean, this is taste test, this survey here, but as far as total consumption goes, Bud Light, number one biggest selling beer in America. So number two, Bud Light. Number three, Coors Light. Coors.
1: Hughes.
0: All right, and now let's see if you can pull off four, five, and six.
1: I'm not even sure I could name another.
0: These are the big ones. I know
1: Miller Lite, Bud Light, Coors Light.
0: The big one that's taking a lot of.
1: Is there a Corona Light?
0: No, well, there is, but it's not in the top six. You're gonna kick yourself for this one. It's the big fitness one that everybody drinks now when they.
1: A big fitness beer.
0: They've positioned themselves as being. The one for athletes.
1: I've never heard of that in my life, but okay, go. I don't know.
0: Michelob Light. Michelob Ultra. It's Mick Ultra.
1: That's I've never heard anyone say that was a fitness beer in my life.
0: Oh my gosh.
1: I didn't even hear anyone ever say the word. I've never heard the words fitness beer.
0: It's the claim to fame for them. It catapulted them up into the stratosphere.

0: Who knew?
1: Everybody who's active now, ultra. All right, number four.
0: I don't know a lot of people who are super healthy into fitness that are thinking about their healthy beer. Like, they'd even drink beer.
1: It's like every commercial in the ballgame is Mick Ultra, and they're all like out. We're camping all day. We're hiking all day. Then we have our Mick Ultra. We just swam across the lake, and now it's Michelob Ultra. Number four, Natural Light. Natty Light.
0: Gross.
1: And number five, the beer I think's really gross. Busch Light.
0: I've never had a Busch Light.
1: Busch Light's like one time. That's it. Like, I'm not, why am I doing this? Why was it $3.29 for a 12-pack?
0: Well, now you know.
1: Now you know. Miller Lite, Bud Light.
0: A good bargain.
1: Coors Light. 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
11: Good morning with your Central Coast headlines. I'm Ben Hayes. Crews responded to a vegetation fire that sparked along Soda Lake Road in California Valley east of Santa Margarita. The fire was first reported just before 2:30 p.m. yesterday. The Belmont fire burned over 100 acres before forward progress was stopped. PG&E crews responded to a number of power outages in yesterday's hot weather. Power was knocked out around 2 p.m. and the outage affected an area from the San Luis Obispo County Airport through Edna Valley and Price Canyon Road. Power also went out in the Santa Margarita area. More than 800 customers were impacted. Crews worked for several hours to restore power. A 42-year-old woman was killed after a solo vehicle crash on State Route 41 south of Rocky Canyon Road, just outside the Atascadero city limits. The California Highway Patrol says officers responded to the crash just after 10 p.m. Tuesday. They found a 42-year-old Ceres resident, Jenny Ritter, was driving a black 2003 Mercedes south at an unknown speed. For unknown reasons, Ritter allowed the Mercedes to leave the southbound lane before traveling down a dirt grass embankment and then hit a concrete drainage wall. The 42-year-old female passenger died at the scene. Ritter was injured. Gubernatorial candidates in California are sparring over the DMV.
12: Republican Steve Hilton made a campaign stop in Los Angeles saying that he wants to do away with the DMV and cut car registration to a flat fee of $73 a year for every car in the state. He called the DMV a bloated agency that treats Californians with contempt. Democrat Javier Becerra's team responded to the campaign speech, releasing a statement dripping with sarcasm, saying, "Nothing says safer roads like outsourcing driver safety to the lowest bidder." Hilton and Becerra will meet on the debate stage later this month.
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7: All right, looking at our traffic, it looks like we do have one incident. 101 northbound Willow Road off-ramp there in Napomo. It looks like there is a traffic collision there. Both cars are in the center divider. Looks like it's slowing traffic, so do keep an eye on that, all right? Weather today, San Luis, we're going to see a high of 93 with a low being 71. A lot cooler all over the place than it was yesterday. 100 in Paso today with a low being 69. In Arroyo Grande today, we're going to see a high of 91 with a low being 67. 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

0: It's K-Job with Tom and Becky. Good morning. Well, this is quite the appropriate story on my 59th birthday today. Everything's been going great. Thank you for all the well wishes. Thank you for all the gifts. And I wake up this morning and I open Apple News and I'm scrolling, lying in my bed, 3 a.m. Mick Jagger, 82, legendary frontman of the Rolling Stones. And the headline is, Mick Jagger says he got no satisfaction from getting older. There's nothing good about it. Now remember, Mick's 82. He's got an 8-year-old kid.
1: I think that's sad for him. Seeing your kids grow up, your grandkids, like living life. Maybe if you didn't always want to be some old pervert rock star.
0: He said, you do not get wisdom. You forget everything. Perhaps I might have had some wisdom, but I think I've probably forgotten what it is. So no, it's not particularly pleasant getting older.
1: Okay, well, you're not Mick Jagger, so you have a choice here. You can be a happy, normal person, or you could be a weird old pervert who's like, ugh, I want to stay young forever and have an 8-year-old at the age of 97. Ooh, decrepit old. Gross.
0: Somehow it worked. Just saying, I didn't need that headline. In fact, you know what, Rebecca? I'm a little bit on your side here. I'm not buying that.
1: No.
0: I'm not buying that. You're right.
1: Let it go, Mick Jagger. Let it go.
0: You can't go out and be the front man of the Stones forever. You've already done it. I mean, you just released a new album.
1: Get over yourself.
0: It was a little bit depressing.
1: Well, yeah.
0: It's just the shadow way. It's just the shadow.
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3: We may not slow down as we head towards the fall, but we should get comfortable. 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

0: What was the first major news story you remember? And obviously it's going to, you know, date you how old you are, but what's the first major news story that you remember? I'll give you some examples. Princess Diana dying, the space shuttle exploding, baby Jessica trapped in the well, O.J. Simpson and the White Bronco, Hurricane Katrina, Oklahoma City bombing, JFK, 9/11, Columbine. What was the first major news story you remember? Does one of those ring a bell for you? Or are you?
1: Well, I remember when Princess Diana died. I remember that happening like it was yesterday. I was at a Trisha Yearwood concert and came home. I was staying at my cousin's house, and that was on TV when we came home from the concert.
0: I'll be darned.
1: The baby Jessica thing, it's funny because you and I just talked about that the other day.
0: Yeah.
1: Where my mom had the made-for-TV movie on VHS.
0: Right.
1: So I don't know if I so much remember it happening as I just do the made-for-TV movie about it a couple years later.
0: Well, yeah, that could influence. Like, you weren't... Columbine.
1: Because I was three when that happened. So in 1989 is when the show, the movie, came out. I was five. So I remember that.
0: Gotcha. I remember all of these except for the JFK assassination. Obviously, I'm not that old.
1: Were you born when that?
0: When was he assassinated? 60... what was it? I was born in 67.
1: No, you were... It was 1963, so...
0: I was going to say 62? Yeah. No, 63, yeah. So I wasn't even born yet.

0: But I remember, I mean, if I were to answer the question that I really, really, really remember, it would be the Space Shuttle Challenger exploding. And I remember, like you were at the Trisha Yearwood concert, I was at Columbia University working in Low Library, and we were all watching it, and oh, goodness gracious. So that would have been 85 or 86. It was probably the first big one. O.J. Simpson, I was back here, and we were working in the other building, and like the whole radio station like shut down, because this was like live and compelling TV, like the really one of the first ever, you know, like chases, and it was O.J., and that was in 94, I believe. 9/11, obviously.
1: I was 10 when the O.J. thing happened. I gotta tell you, I don't have like any vivid memories of the big... I mean, I remember it going on, of course, but I didn't remember like...
0: I can't remember. How long did it take that to go to trial? Like, when was... I remember the verdict. You know what I mean? I remember the chase. That was 94. So the trial must have been 96?
1: 95.
0: 95, 96? Okay. Columbine, that was just such a horrific...
1: That was when I was in high school. That was terrible.
0: That really was horrific.
1: Yeah.
0: It was different. Kind of put a black cloud of you. It was different than like the Challenger.
1: Yeah.
0: It was different.
1: That was horrible. Let's see. Your stalker says the lunar landing. Waylon's mom, Michelle, 9/11.
0: Yeah.
1: I named the Patty Hearst abduction.
0: Whoa. That must have been something to go through.
1: Button masher. The first news story I really remember having an impact on me was when Elvis Presley died. I named the Northridge earthquake.
0: Okay.
1: Another person for the day that Elvis died.
0: Yeah.
1: Does that count? Yes, totally.
0: Oh, yeah.
1: Counts.
0: Yeah, for sure.
1: Tommy Lee's classmate landing on the moon. We were in a lodge in Tahoe. Everyone was crowded around.
0: Okay. It's just kind of interesting to think back and look at... I would say if you remember where you were when one of these happened, you know what I mean? Like, that's... Whoa. That means it definitely had an impact on you.
1: This person said when Selena got shot.
0: Okay.
1: That was in 95.
0: Sure. That was 95?
1: Mm-hmm. MBM said the Oklahoma City bombing.
0: That was awful.
1: Liz, who loves cats, 9/11 and the tsunami that happened in Japan. That was traumatizing. That was in, that was in Thailand, right?
0: What was the Japan, was it the earthquake tsunami that killed like 20,000 people in Japan?
1: That was in Thailand. The big one. That was in 2004.
0: Okay. I was thinking too.
1: The Sri Lanka.
0: Okay.
1: I
0: was also thinking too. When I was a kid, I fondly remember I'd get up to go to school, and I mean a kid, 7, 8, 9, 10, 11, not even 10, right about there. And my dad would always be listening to KPRL, the radio station in Paso Robles, and like every morning he'd have on us, there was some sort of war going on.
1: Yeah.
0: So I would get up, go get breakfast, and my dad would have KPRL on, and I would always listen with him because they did a sports quiz like at 7:15 or something. But like from 7 to 7:15 was like news. It was always about the war. But now I look back and I go, man, what war were we in the early 70s, mid 70s? Wasn't Vietnam done by then?
1: When was Kuwait?
0: No, it was before that.
1: Because that would have been like the first thing I remember for like war stuff.
0: Okay.
1: I don't know.
0: When did Vietnam end? Is it still lingering?
1: In the 70s, like the early, the 70s was the Cold War.
0: This was like they were given stats. I remember like stats, I believe. So many people died yesterday or whatever. I don't know. Anyway, kind of interesting.
1: This person said the Berlin Wall coming down. My brother has a piece of the Berlin Wall. I remember like
0: fun fact.
1: My mom bought it for him. Like it came in like a little bag.
0: Fun fact.
1: Has like a piece of the Berlin Wall.
0: Sure.
1: Mineral Oil Bandits. The first major news story I remember is 9/11. Dr. Kimberly, O.J. Simpson, and the Bronco.

0: unnamed JonBenet Ramsey.
1: Yeah.
0: Unnamed when Ronald Reagan was shot.
1: Mr. Hinckley.
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0: Miss Rosemary. Miss Rosemary, why you gonna call me a bitch? You is what you is, ho. Let's go. Read your texts.
1: Get your nasty gay back scratcher off my face.
2: Courtney.
1: What's up, Courtney?
2: She said, good morning. Have a great Tuesday. You too, Courtney.
1: You too.
2: MBM, when I was working on the freeways at night, we would have CHP on the top of the lights and another CHP in the middle, because once people got past that, past the first one, people would speed up and the second CHP would pop them. Thank you for contributing to the conversation, MBM.
1: Thank you, MBM.
3: All right, that's smart.
1: Thank you, buddy. By the way, MBM, you said when I worked, are you working today? What are you doing today? What's on your agenda today?
2: All right, so we've got at your dental office, who all works there?
1: Like, you want names?
2: Well, yeah, because
1: it's Dr. Wong.
2: Okay, I got that.
1: There's Vanessa.
2: Okay.
1: Bethany.
2: Okay.
1: Bailey. Those are the ones. And my hygienist, I don't remember her name.
2: I got bad news for you.
1: What do you got?
2: I don't think Bailey's working there anymore. Because Bailey at Dr. Wong's has texted in, said, I'm leaving the best dental office in the world. Digital Dentistry off Pacific Street. Is that where you go?
1: Yes.
2: And if you have dental experience in your resume, enter, stop by.
1: You know what, Bailey?
4: A loser.
1: Starting to like you.
4: A loser.
2: Doesn't sound like she wants to leave, or, you know.
1: Where are you going? What are you doing?
2: Life, Tom. Mind your business. Damn.
1: It's my dentist. It's my business.
2: Doesn't matter.
1: By the way, I won. Last night, I beat the crap out of that water pick I got. Sometimes the sometimes the water pick.
2: Did you do? You got in a fight with your water pick?
1: Yeah, sometimes it wins.
2: What does that mean?
1: So when you shoot the water, it shoots it really hard in your gums and teeth, and sometimes it's like too much, and then I turn it and it splatters all over the mirror. It's like, damn it, the water pick.
2: Am I imagining that someone told us one time that someone shot a hole through their cheek with a water pick?
1: What are you saying? No, I've never heard that.
2: Are you sure? Someone told me that one time. They shot a hole through their cheek. I thought it was you and I, they told us.
1: I'm telling you, that water pick works, man. It comes out hard.
2: Could
1: and
2: it get
1: spinning.
2: A hole in your cheek?
1: No, but
2: that's freaked me out ever since.
1: But it would hurt. It would hurt. Like, you got it. Like, my gums have been taking a beating lately, but next time I go for my dental cleaning, I'm hoping that they notice and go, I hope the hygienist is like, oh, your gums, they're not bleeding anymore. You got tough gums.
2: Grody.
1: No, that thing works, but sometimes it wins.
2: Leader of the peasants said two things. Said, I wanted to say something mean, Tom, but I'll refrain because I'm classy. Also, $20 Tom applies to the dentist office. He loves it so much.
1: Apply for the job? Oh, I could do that.
2: Bailey said, retweet. Thanks, Becky.
1: Wow. You should go do that. You've been looking to get out of here for a long time. There you go. There you go.
2: Are you just trying to be a butthole today?
1: You they couldn't hire you. You'd be so mean to people come in. People come in. Like right now, Bethany and Vanessa and Bailey, they're all so nice. You walk in, they're all so nice. Hello. You'd be like, ooh, your teeth. Sit down. Hurry up. And you're 5 minutes late.
2: No, I wouldn't. Are you guys hiring? What do you need?
1: She's leaving. She did right there apply.
2: I'll do it.
1: I know you will. I know you will.
2: Get me the hell away from you.
1: I know.
2: And it's hating you more and more today. After this past 5 minutes.
1: I can't figure it out why, but nothing but nice to you today.
2: Oh my God, you're like, man, you print everything. You're looking to leave here.
1: Yes,
2: you
1: yes,
2: do all your
1: true,
2: own personal
1: true,
2: stuff.
1: True.
2: Okay.
1: Truth. All true.
2: Sure. I'll remember that. Your day will be rude.
1: Can't wait. Can't wait for the ruin.
2: Madison, I want to read your text, but I can't read half of them, okay? So just know
1: she's
2: that.
1: Is she nasty?
2: You're way gross.
1: Being nasty again.
2: Old Ash Jill.
1: All right.
2: What's happening on Southbound 101 by Avila? Are we permanently losing a lane? Where's JR, the traffic guy? I was wondering that same thing the other day driving down there. Like, what is going on here? And I hadn't been down that way in a while, so I didn't know if it was, you know, new or not. It looks like I'm assuming they're adding a lane in permanently.
1: And where are you at right now on the 101 by Avila?
2: Yeah, going in. There's now three lanes all the way in.
1: Oh, I see, because that's where three went to two in the past.
2: I think it's just three the whole way now. I have no idea. I'm totally talking out my butt, so.
1: Well, that'll help.
2: You know.
1: Well, that's good.
2: Hanson, Tom, love you lots, buddy, but I do think you're having a menopause day.
1: You're You're so wrong, man. Hanson, come on, man.
3: You're all wrong.
2: Leader of the peasants. You know what? Since Tom is being mean to you, Becky, I'll say it. Bite me, Tom.
1: Oh, okay.
5: Shut up, dirt face.
2: Well, you see, like, everyone sees it, right?
1: No, nobody
2: you're
1: sees it.
2: You're all BH I'm, because I posted not. A funny video of you on
1: it's
2: Instagram.
1: Totally
2: you're having
1: funny.
2: A fun morning, and then you're like, oh, you made me look dumb. I'm always
1: great
2: the butt
1: morning.
2: Of the joke.
1: I am.
2: Yeah.
1: And that's great. This one was really funny.
2: You're not always the butt of the jokes. You're a little.
1: I'm always.
2: That's what you are.
1: Because you're such a chicken ass to do anything.

0: I should end the show.
1: Oh my god, I hate you.
0: Right. I finally got one in.
1: Oh my god. Ooh,
2: it took me all morning.
1: You'll be fired for it.
2: Oh, of course I'm done. That's it. That's exactly right. I finally got one in. And now, by the way,
3: and for my next trick, I will make my career disappear.
1: We gotta go, idiot.
2: Okay. All right. What a way to end.
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0: 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Good morning, Tom and Becky. 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
2: Good morning with your Central Coast headlines. I'm Ben Hayes. Victor Glover, the astronaut who piloted NASA's Artemis II mission around the moon earlier this year, is returning full-time to Cal Poly, where he will serve in a senior leadership and advisory role. KSBY says Cal Poly confirmed that Glover has taken on a full-time administrative leadership position advising President Jeffrey D. Armstrong and other senior leaders on strategic initiatives, partnerships, and philanthropy. The role is focused on positioning Cal Poly, including the Cal Poly Maritime Academy, as a global leader. The Port San Luis Harbor District announced that Harbor Patrol personnel will no longer hold California peace officer status following a review of the department and its long-term public safety needs. District officials say the change will allow Harbor Patrol to focus on its primary responsibilities, including public safety, fire prevention, and emergency response. ABC's Clara McMichael says for years, travelers have been limited to taking 3.4 ounces of liquid through TSA, but now a change could be on the way.
3: TSA is considering letting pre-check members take water bottles through security. Administrator David Cummins says this is due to the agency's 3D bag screening tech.
4: It does have the ability to detect whether that's water in the bottle or not. And so we are going to be considering how we might introduce the ability to keep your water bottles through a pre-check lane.
2: ABC's Elizabeth Schulze asks, is AI a threat to humans?
5: A researcher at Anthropic, the company behind Claude, posted late Tuesday that he quit. He wrote that the people building AI earnestly believe that it could kill us all by the end of the decade. This is not a marketing stunt. A current Anthropic team leader...

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2: Hello, class.
1: Number one for today's country.

0: Let's play this or that. Got it? You got to choose one. Here we go. Beach or pool?
1: Pool.
0: Beach for me. Lemonade or iced tea?
1: Sweet tea.
0: Lemonade.
1: I don't want iced tea without it being sweet. I had this whole conversation with Poppy the other day. She's like, I tried iced tea today. She's like, I still don't like it. And she was like, everyone's all about the Pure Leaf iced tea.
0: Yeah.
1: I'm like, I know, but did you try the green label one or the blue label one? She's like, it was green. I'm like, Poppy, I don't know what I'm like, how you think you are raised.
0: Right.
1: Sweet tea runs in your veins.
0: Yeah.
1: We don't do unsweetened tea in, in our...
0: She'll learn.
1: Life.
0: She'll learn. Planned itinerary or wing it?
1: Oh, stop.
0: I know. I don't even... I know. I'm with you on that one. I got to plan it out a little bit, too. Peaches or watermelon?
1: Watermelon.
0: Peaches for me.
1: We found that out the other day.
0: Yeah. Lose your sunglasses or lose your phone charger?
1: Phone charger.
0: I agree. Ooh, this one's tough. One giant mosquito or 100 tiny mosquitoes?
1: How giant?
0: Let's say golf ball size.
1: Well, that,
0: let's say it's the biggest mosquito you've ever seen in your life. And it's coming at you buzzing. Zzz. I'd still take that over 100.
1: Yeah, me too. I mean, I could still kill it. But that sounds like a...
0: terrifying movie plot.
1: Horror movie, yeah.
0: Popsicles or ice cream cones?
1: Ice cream cones.
0: I'm really into popsicles these days, though.
1: I know you are.
0: Yeah. Okay. 100 degree temperature with no humidity or 85 degree temperature with 90% humidity.
1: Humidity all day long,
0: so
1: baby.
0: Basically, what are we, Arizona versus Florida right there, right?
1: My hair will have body. My skin will look dewy. Give me that humidity.
0: Okay. Mini golf.
1: Whatever the other answer is.
0: Or go-karts.
1: Go-karts for sure.
0: Go-karts, yeah.
1: I hate mini golf.
0: Do you really?
1: I hate mini golf.
0: Why? It's so
1: stupid.
0: It's so fun to play. Kids are little, grandkids.
1: For like 5 minutes.
0: Oh, right.
1: I mean, you're sideways.
0: You're adult.
1: Go-karts for sure.
0: All right, finally. Corn on the cob or barbecued ribs?
1: Or what?
0: Barbecued.
1: I love that you say barbecued.
0: Barbecued
1: ribs. I love them both. That's a tough one.
0: Yeah, you had to pick one, though.
1: That's a toughie.
0: That is. Barbecue ribs for me. I'm not a huge corn fan.
1: I love corn.
0: I'll take it.
1: I'm going to go corn.
0: Okay.
1: I like that game more than the wrong game.
0: Okay. I'll look for that then. I'll make a note and I'll pull it up every week.
1: All right.
0: Your wish is my command.
1: See, now they weren't like any weird, stupid, pervy questions and they were just fun.
0: Uh-huh.
1: If you could change your personality to that.
0: What? But
1: you didn't have anything like weird and inappropriate and like pervy in there. It was like fun.
0: I chose that game.
1: Normal. No, I know. And I'm telling you, congratulations. You didn't go weird.
0: I don't know why I like you.
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0: talking to my friends, Mama.
1: All right, let's do, let's see what's going on the text line this morning.
2: Having a conversation with the leader of the peasants over here, and it reminded me of this conversation that I never measured you on your birthday.
1: Oh.
2: I gotta do that today.
1: That's fine. 6 foot.
2: No, definitely. You're 5'11 every other year, so I told her I can only pray. I can only pray that this year you're 5'10.
1: I'm not shrinking.
2: Everyone shrinks, Tom. You're not an anomaly.
1: I am an anomaly.
2: You're not.
1: I'm unique. I'm special.
2: You are that.
1: Do you know what I am, really?
2: Yeah, an A.
1: You know what I am?
3: And you're a star.
1: That's right.
3: And you shine.
1: I shine.
2: You do.
3: That's what you do. That's what you do every day.
1: Every day. Every day.
2: Very European.
1: But the leader of the peasants reminded you to measure me?
2: No, she didn't. Oh. No, we were just having a conversation, and that in that conversation, it sparked my memory that I needed to.
1: Do you know what I'm going to do the rest of the morning?
2: Look at your fingernails like that, like your Cardi B. Flip them upside down and look.

0: Kind of like you're a valley girl. Why'd you do that?
1: You know what I'm going to do?
0: What?
1: I'm going to pitch my nose, and I'm going to talk like this all morning so I sound just like you, so that nobody knows you're sick. How about that? That's a good friend, right?
0: Yeah, you should do that.
1: I'm a good friend.
0: You gotta do that. I'll eat.
1: You have yellow boogers in your nose right now. You have yellow boogers in your nose.
0: Do you want one, you?
1: No. You really? Have you ever done that as a lady?
0: Oh, gross. Right,
1: blow a snot rocket.
0: How gross are you?
1: That's a power move for us guys,
0: man.
1: Please
0: don't say snot rocket.
1: It is a snot rocket. You know when you plug up one nostril and you just shoot it out the other nostril? That's a power move. I've done that.
0: Some guy did that when we were in San Francisco last week. He was jogging.
1: Oh, really?
0: It wasn't even like a gross, like, a homeless person. It was like a gross guy running.
1: That's not gross.
0: And he's jogging by... Yeah, it was really gross because it was like right down where like tons of people are walking. We're down by Alcatraz. And he runs by right at our feet, just snot rockets. Like,
1: that's awesome.
0: What the hell?
1: No, that's awesome. That's great. He's running. He's jogging. He needs some nasal passages open, man. Snot rocket.
0: Could he not have done it somewhere else? That is really disgusting.
1: I would be willing
0: to... You would do that, wouldn't you?
1: Oh, yeah. I've done it.
0: While people were running, walking by you?
1: Well, I turn. I mean, they don't need to see the snot rocket come out, but I'd turn. You know when you do that? You do it when you neti pot. After you do one nostril.
0: You blow your nose. You don't have to snot rocket.
1: I snot rocket.
0: And why would you use a tissue?
1: And then I do. Because I do one nostril first.
0: This is why nobody ever wants to eat anything that comes out of your house.
1: It's not true.
0: So disgusting.
1: You snot rocket when you neti pot. It's like one nostril and you snot rocket it and then you blow both.
0: No, you don't. You blow your nose
1: afterwards.
0: You've
1: got to do the one nostril.
0: So nasty.
1: You need a neti pot. That's what you need.
0: I need to read these texts.
1: Okay, well, that'd be nice.
0: The two Stevens. What happened to Apple? I don't know.
1: He's not been in a while. We should do a cow call for him.
0: Courtney Mary, good morning, Becky. You sound sick. Are you okay? Yes, I just constantly get colds and sinus infections now. I think it's just a part of my life.
1: Early
0: I want a
1: 40s?
0: Doctor on call.
1: We should do that.
0: Like, yeah. I want like a doctor to like come in here and be like, hey, we need like a K-Jug doctor.
1: Got it.
0: Can we do that?
1: Well, hey.
0: Where's Dr. Kimberly?
1: We've got a vet. We need a doctor. We need a masseuse. We're there. We're knocking them out one at a time.
0: I really want the doctor thing.
1: Just to come by, like, once a month,
0: answer
1: a little
0: questions,
1: checkup.
0: Give us a little checkup. Yeah, like, that'd be fun.
1: Ask a doctor.
0: Yeah.
1: Sure.
0: I used to do that on an old radio station I worked at.
1: Oh, great. Then I'm not doing it.
0: You're such a brat.
1: I'm not doing it.
0: You're such a brat.
1: Anything you ever
0: and the doctor that would come on.
1: Without me, I'm not doing.
0: When we were supposed to ask questions, and all she ever wanted to talk about was her band. She was in a band, and she wanted to be like, I'm playing here tonight. Memorial Bay. Like, okay. Right.
1: Okay, doc. I've got this growth over here in my arm. I don't worry about it. Right. Rub some dirt in it.
0: Right. We'll
1: By
0: be in Memorial Bay.
1: 7:30, showtime.
0: All right, unnamed said, gross. Yeah.
1: Like, show of hands. How many people have ever blown a snot rocket? Show of hands, Jug Country.
0: No one wants to talk to you.
1: I bet more than half.
0: The avocado farmer. I'm still cracking up, Becky, on what you did to Tom outside yesterday with the car.
1: Oh, shut up. Shut up, avocado.
0: I don't know why you're so, like, BH about that. It was so funny.
1: I'm not at all. It was funny. I told you right afterwards. It was very funny. I laughed. It was very funny. I am a little ashamed of my girly scream, though. I have to be
0: but
1: honest.
0: But that's everyone. So I showed this to Oliver last night. He was like, oh, my God, he's so dumb. Does he never, like, get on social media? He's one that's been around for years. And every guy that, like, because you know, a lot of people do it, like, in the shower at Home Depot. So just be happy I didn't do that. They'll be like, the shower's soundproof. And they'll go into Home Depot. And then they'll get in there, pretend to scream in the store.
1: Oh, wow.
0: And then the other person will get in and scream super loud.
1: Yeah.
0: And it's in the middle of, like, a public place.
1: Right.
0: So just be happy I didn't do that, too.
1: I am happy. I've never seen that on social media at all. I totally had no idea what you were doing.
0: And so every guy that does that, there's not a way, there's no manly scream.
1: There's not? Okay.
0: There's no man's going to scream. Like, that doesn't happen.
1: Yeah, you don't do that.
0: It's just going to be
1: jerk.
0: It's so funny. Okay.
1: It was funny.
0: Kelsey loves Garth. Good morning, Jug Country. I'm glad the late nights of the fair are over, but I don't feel I had enough hot dog on a stick. Ew.
1: Ew.
0: Brody. Make today great. Love you lots. Happy belated birthday, Tom. I forgot to text today. Kelsey,
1: how many did you have?
0: A quarter of a hot dog on a stick, that was like too much.
1: Right. And do you call it a hot dog on a stick or do you call it a corn dog? Be real.
0: I don't know. I don't like that.
1: How many did you have?
0: B from Santa Maria, nasty. Unfortunately, I blow snot rockets when I'm running. You're sure. Running. You don't have tissue. Carry tissue with you.
2: You're not carrying tissue when you run.
0: You can carry a little tissue in your pocket.
2: No.
0: You guys are gross.
2: The only thing you might carry if you were doing like a really long run would be like some butt wipe. I mean, if you're
0: out. So you have time to.
2: If you have to crap in the woods when you're running
0: the
2: marathon.
0: So you have time to go over, use the bathroom outside.
2: Yeah, the bushes.
0: Ew.
2: You might carry a couple little handy wipes. That would be something.
0: What
2: like
0: do you
2: one
0: do
2: of those
0: with
2: little,
0: your,
2: little 10 pack.
0: What do you do with your.
2: It's on the ground.
0: I would rather have the snot. What are you talking about? You guys are disgusting. Runners are gross. You have bad knees and you guys poop and snot everywhere. Like, runners are disgusting. That's
2: wow.
0: it.
2: Wow.
0: That's what I've decided. So take, wow. Oh, I'm healthy. I run. Do you? You also yeah. poop on the street.
2: I ran
0: and blow
2: 4 miles
0: rocket.
2: Yesterday.
0: And you're running around
2: and
0: with like an unwiped butt.
2: I did not poop on the streets of Arroyo Grande. I ran 4 miles. But you do have to kind of time your poops when you're running.
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2: Hey, it's Tom. What are you doing for lunch today? 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

0: K-Jack with Tom and Becky. Good morning. Facebook Marketplace. I have recently discovered. Have you ever heard of it?
1: I have, and I'm afraid to use it, so I'm very curious as to how this is going for you.
0: It's been eye-opening, to say the least. So okay. I've got some old furniture items that I'm giving away. They were my mom and dad's, cleaning out their house. Got four or five things to give away. Go on Facebook Marketplace, and I start this adventure here. Sign up for Facebook. Fake name. And
1: you have the fake name on.
0: Yeah,
1: yes.
0: Yes. Anyway, I was told to do that. I have a friend to help me do this.
1: I would have done that too.
0: Fake name. I've discovered there's this whole world of Facebook Marketplace people. And I think it's one of those you either are or you aren't. The first encounter I have is with a very nice man who sells me some red oak. I actually buy some red.
1: Oh, you bought stuff.
0: I put stuff up, but while I'm putting stuff up to sell, I'm seeing stuff to buy, and I'm like, I need like a wheelbarrow full of red oak.
1: This is now bad.
0: So I go meet the guy. It's great. He's perfect, great, nice guy. And he says to me, it's my first indication that things are going to be a little shaky pizza. He's like, oh, I love Facebook Marketplace. It's so good. It's so good. It's great. It's perfect. You meet the nicest people. He says, I know you're using a fake name, but you really meet nice people and friends, and you got stuff. And
1: how
0: it's
1: do you
0: great.
1: Know you're using a fake name?
0: Well, because I said, hi, I'm Tom.
1: Oh, gotcha. Okay.
0: And he's like, oh, I thought it was, you know. Anyway, so we had that discussion. But he says to me, here it is. He's like, Craigslist? No way, never. Jank, skank. And he proceeds to tell me about how people on Craigslist are basically criminals.
1: Yeah, I agree.
0: Basically criminals that get
1: Craigslist
0: you.
1: Is like the MySpace now. Like, no one's using Craigslist.
0: It was like, I'm like, wait, what? And he starts giving me examples of how he's almost been scammed by people who basically are trying to money launder their money with you. And he's like, oh, he's like, Facebook Marketplace, though, it's really good. He's like, you will get a couple people who ghost you every now and then. I don't think anything of it. So anyway, I start putting my items up one by one, and I start getting ghosted. But it's really weird. Now, to be fair, I have gotten rid of five of the six things I need to get rid of. So it's worked. Overall, it's worked, right? Okay. However, the amount of messages you get and that people don't follow through, it really shocked me. So like in a normal situation, I go into a business, I give them money, they give me the item or the service.
1: Yes.
0: And that's the transaction. This is like, hey, I'll meet you at 11. Okay. I go home at 11. Nobody shows. 11:30. I'm like, I have a life. I have to go.
1: Sure. Wait, and I'm sorry. Do you do a designated meeting place?
0: I did this one time because my friend who's helping me here is like, you got to be cutthroat. First come, first serve.
1: You don't have people come to your house, though.
0: Yes, of course. Eventually, you tell them the address. Eventually,
1: I don't know about.
0: But not right away.
1: I would never do that.
0: I learned what FCFU. No, FCFC.
1: I know what that means.
0: FC. First come, first serve. FCFS.
1: Yeah.
0: Be very careful how I say that. So then it's like you got to be cutthroat. So yesterday, I promised the desk to a guy who said I'd be home at 5:30. He's like, I'll pick it up at 5:30. You better be there. You better be there. And I get like seven messages from people then saying they want the desk. And I'm not responding to them because I don't want to be all so cutthroat and tell them I'll go to hell. Because it's not really gone yet. I want to make sure that I don't get ghosted.
1: Sure.
0: Guy showed up, takes the desk, nice as can be. The people that have actually showed up have been terribly nice people that have really appreciated the stuff. And it's, you know, it's free. I'm not selling it. They've really needed it and appreciated it. But it's the people who don't.
1: Yeah.
0: It's the people that say, is this still, but we really want it. We can come by today. We'll be there today. And I'm like, okay, come by today. 11, no show. Come by today. 3, no show. I'm not playing that game. Sorry, suckers.

0: one left. I bought it. So
1: good
0: happy.
1: For you.
0: I've already barbecued ribs and chicken.
1: Good for you.
0: You're damn right.
1: I
0: got my red oak from Facebook Marketplace.
1: I have missed
0: though.
1: A lot.
0: This is the thing now.
1: Unnamed said, I can't stand the Facebook Marketplace police. Is this item still available constantly?
0: Mm-hmm.
1: Incognito, Tammy, my husband lives on Marketplace. Sketchy AF. Unnamed, Tom, you don't need someone. You tell them you pick it up on my doorstep, put the cash under the mat, and that's when they don't show up. It doesn't matter. You move on to the next person.
0: Mm.
1: So there's an...
0: I did that a couple times.
1: Suggestion yes. for you.
0: Yeah, but it's free. They don't have to leave anything, but I and like the desk, I can't move it by myself.
1: Alyssa, we always meet the people off Marketplace in public, not at our house. But I do buy stuff on Facebook Marketplace all the time. Yeah, I would never let, like, you know.
0: So what would you do if you had a desk that you wanted to get rid of and you put it on Facebook Marketplace, you said free, and the guy said, I'll come pick it up at 5 o'clock. What's your address?
1: I would not. I would say, I'll meet you somewhere.
0: So you're going to get Jeff. You're going to get in the van. You're both going to take the desk, put it in the van, drive it to Food for Less and meet him in the parking lot, take it out of the van and help put it in his truck.
1: Yes.
0: No.
1: 1,000%.
0: Just come get it.
1: No. Leader of the peasants. Nobody uses Craigslist anymore. Only Facebook Marketplace. The worst part about Marketplace is getting ghosted and people lowball the bleep out of you. I mostly just donate my items to Goodwill now. I don't have time to deal with flakes in an attempt to make $5.
0: Well, you know what? By the way, you missed so much. I went to Goodwill in Santa Maria at the North End.
1: Why?
0: North End. I had donations to make.
1: Oh, you weren't buying things.
0: But then when I was in there, I bought something.
1: Oh, my God. You have to stop it. Are you doing?
0: I bought two delightful little seafood plates.
1: Things you're eating off of?
0: Yeah. I needed...
1: Why did you need seafood plates?
0: They were cute. They were seafood.
1: They were cute.
0: It was an inside joke, and I bought them, and it was great because I needed a plate, and I bought two, and they have a nice little seafood. I feel like Squidward.
1: Well, Squidward,
0: that
1: first
0: one,
1: of all, not
0: that's
1: Squig.
0: What is Squidward.
1: The inside joke for your seafood?
0: You know what an inside joke is? It means I don't tell you what the joke is. That's the definition. Inside joke.
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0: Today we say thank you to the firefighters, police officers, and paramedics who serve us every single day. 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
4: Good morning with your Central Coast headlines. I'm Ben Hayes. Crews responded to a vegetation fire that sparked along Soda Lake Road in California Valley east of Santa Margarita. The fire was first reported just before 2:30 p.m. yesterday. The Belmont fire burned over 100 acres before forward progress was stopped. PG&E crews responded to a number of power outages in yesterday's hot weather. Power was knocked out around 2 p.m. and the outage affected an area from the San Luis Obispo County Airport through Edna Valley and Price Canyon Road. Power also went out in the Santa Margarita area. More than 800 customers were impacted. Crews worked for several hours to restore power. A 42-year-old woman was killed after a solo vehicle crash on State Route 41 south of Rocky Canyon Road, just outside the Atascadero city limits. The California Highway Patrol says officers responded to the crash just after 10 p.m. Tuesday. They found a 42-year-old Ceres resident, Jenny Ritter, was driving a black 2003 Mercedes south at an unknown speed. For unknown reasons, Ritter allowed the Mercedes to leave the southbound lane before traveling down a dirt and grass embankment and then hit a concrete drainage wall. The 42-year-old female passenger died at the scene. Ritter was injured. Gubernatorial candidates in California are sparring over the DMV.
5: Republican Steve Hilton made a campaign stop in Los Angeles saying that he wants to do away with the DMV and cut car registration to a flat fee of $73 a year for every car in the state. He called the DMV a bloated agency that treats Californians with contempt. Democrat Javier Becerra's team responded to the campaign speech, releasing a statement dripping with sarcasm, saying, "Nothing says safer roads like outsourcing driver safety to the lowest bidder." Hilton and Becerra will meet on the debate stage later this month.
4: The debate is set for September 30th and will be broadcast live on CNN. With your Central Coast headlines, I'm Ben Hayes.
6: Jug Country traffic.
0: All right, looking at our traffic, it looks like we have a couple of incidents. The big one is the traffic collision on the 101 northbound right on the grade. It's causing a bit of a backup. It looks like it's right there near Santa Margarita. So just, you know, take a couple extra minutes if you need those this morning. I'm hearing the backup is about a 10-minute delay. Weather today, we are going to see a high of 91 in Arroyo Grande. Not quite as hot as yesterday. 67 is the low. San Luis today, we're going to see a high of 93 with a low being 71. And North County Paso today, a high of 100 with a low being 69. 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
1: 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Just looking for somebody as wild as her. Corey Kent, live at Barrel House, October 22nd. From the highest of highs with Wild as Her.

0: 98.1 KJUG. Good morning, Tom and Becky. Tom is in Vegas. He's going to be there today and tomorrow. But I have Terry Banish with the City of Atascadero with me. Good morning.
1: Good morning. Thank you for having me.
0: Do you want to come hang out today and tomorrow all day?
2: I would love that. We'll make those A-Town folks pick up their shirts.
0: What is going on with that, Terry? You need to talk to your people because they're not coming in to get their shirts.
1: I know they're not. I know.
0: We should have had a contest with it. And I'm sorry, Atascadero, but you guys, what a loss that was. So Tom is very, very much taking this personally, by the way.
1: I know.
0: So
1: I know.
0: Anyway, so Terry is here. She's going to talk to us about a very fun event that you guys have coming up. It is Brew at the Zoo. It's the 13th annual, right?
2: Yeah, 13th annual. Hard to believe because, we've done a lot of brewing at that zoo.
0: I say so. Well, give us like the who, what, when, where of it first.
2: Okay, so this Saturday, September 12th, from 5 to 8 p.m. over at the zoo, and we will have a ton of stuff for you to do. It'll be well worth your 3 hours. It's $45 online right now, or you can pick up your tickets over at the zoo if you'd like. Day of is 55, so it is 21 and over, and we encourage designated drivers, so they're $15 a ticket.
0: Oh, nice.
2: All of the proceeds go towards our conservation efforts and education efforts at the zoo for wildlife, and basically sipping to support wildlife conservation. So that's what this is all about. It's a fundraiser.
0: Nice. And who are some of the breweries and wineries and distilleries that are going to be out there?
2: We have a ton. So we kind of focus on making everybody happy, right? So Ancient Peaks Winery, we have Barrel House Brewing, Blast and Brew, Butchcraft, we have Bristol's Cider and Lo Madrone Wine. We have California Coast Brewery there, Central Coast Brewery.
0: All the good guys out here.
2: Right. Marin's Vineyard and Winery. If you haven't tried Marin's Wine, get over to us and do that. Mia Wine, we have Slow Cider, Wild Fields Brewing, we have Third Window Brewing, which is coming brand new into Atascadero soon, so more to come on that. Third Window you would be familiar with over in Santa Barbara, so they're coming from that area. We have the Poison Apple, and Cody brings lots of good things when he comes to pour from the Poison Apple, so that's kind of fun. We have Oak and Otter Brewing, we have M Special, we have Hunt Cellars, we also have the Hoptimists of North County, so the Hoptimists are going to bring in all kinds of good beer that they've been brewing as well. We have Happy Dad Cider, we have Firestone Walker Brewing with 805, Figueroa Mountain Brewing, Eberly Winery. You cannot go wrong. There's lots.
0: This is so funny because I have brought my kids so many years to the ice cream Zufari, and I know how the little stands are set up. So I'm imagining like adults walking around to little stands and like tasting and everything. So kind
2: pretty
0: of the
2: much.
0: Same layout.
2: Yeah, okay. Pretty much the same. All only right. They're dressed up as animals.
0: Sure, why not?
2: Got dressed up in costume.
0: Now
2: we got
0: I do want to talk about that too. So you guys encourage dressing up for it?
2: We do.
0: Okay,
2: we definitely do, and it's super
0: like
2: fun.
0: What is something like? I don't know, like what you want to dress up like.
2: You could dress up as a lion, a tiger, a lemur, you know, a monkey.
0: It's a really good time of year because Halloween costumes are on sale right now. So that's, you know.
2: Yeah.
0: Okay.
2: Makes it fun. So we have a costume contest. So it makes it, a good time for everybody. Those that don't dress up are like, wow, that looks cool.
0: And wish I would have joined in on that. Fun.
2: Yes, exactly.
0: Totally. What is the prize for the costume contest?
2: We have all kinds of prizes. They're gift cards, basically, like shopping sprees and things like that. So you'll definitely want that. Plus, we do give away bottled wine and beer and stuff to take afterwards type of thing. But we also have our dance contest. So get ready for that. Hula hoop contest. Get your hula hoop out.
0: Got it. And that practice has been going on for all
2: time.
0: Years? Okay.
2: Yeah, all 13 years, all of those. We're excited, too, because we're bringing in a new band, The Lion Remain. And Lion Remain is a great band. Umar Sohi, Holiday Inn Express, he's in that band. And so I love having Umar come over and show us what they got. But they will be opening up for the Vibe Setters. And so you have a lot of, like, your reggae and really fun music going on with both of those bands. And then you have the Andrew Sedley Jazz Trio as well. So there's lots to do, happening. And we have a couple food trucks for everybody. So bring your money for that, Huatulco Taco and Quesadilla Gorilla. And then we have A-Town Humble Pie. So we got to, like,

0: kind of top it off with the sweet stuff.
1: You go, Terry. You yeah. have the best dang party, I'll tell you.
0: I try. I did get nominated biggest partier in high school, so see, you know.
1: Well, it paid off, let me tell you. Talks too much on all of my report cards. So, you know, it looks like we're both where we're supposed to be.
0: Exactly. That's perfect. Totally perfect.
1: Okay, so like all the fun night out, like a totally fun night out, dress up, the whole thing, but the proceeds do benefit the zoo. So tell us where that money goes and why events like this are important for the zoo.
0: They are important. So the Central Coast Zoo is a nationally accredited zoo with the Association of Zoos and Aquariums. And in order to be a part of the gold standard with all of that, only 10% of the zoos in the country qualify, and we do, and we are accredited.
1: Wow.
0: And what that means is there's a lot of conservation efforts that happen. There's a lot of education that happens. Plus our wellness of our animals and the well-being of animals in general, but also the whole entire, you know, kind of networking with other AZA accredited zoos, from breeding programs to supporting wildlife, like our condors. We're a big part of that and bringing back the condors.
1: Yeah.
0: Ventana Wildlife, we work with quite a bit. So that all of this goes towards supporting the animals, the zoo, and all the different things that we're doing based on the conservation education that we're providing.
1: Nice. Perfect. And correct me if I'm wrong, are we doing a ticket giveaway for this event?
0: We are.
1: So I'll tell you what, you can text in right now, 805-549-8698. What should we have him do? Text in, what would you dress up as? What would you dress up as?
0: What would you dress up as?
1: Okay, all right.
0: Keep it simple.
1: Zoo animal, I guess.
0: Yes.
1: Dress up as. All right, awesome. Well, Terry, this sounds like such a fun night, a super great way to support the Central Coast Zoo. And give us that website one more time.
0: It is centralcoastzoo.org, or you can go to visitatascadero.com and click on events. Both places will take you to the event website with my 805 ticks. So.
1: All right. Well, thank you for coming in.
0: Thank you for having me.
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0: Let's do trivia. By the way, I have to tell you, I'm probably going to jinx myself here, but I have been doing really good at trivia lately.
1: You have, and I'm trying to add in things that, like, you will know.
0: I appreciate that.
1: You know.
0: I've been well over 50% for a long time now, a number of weeks.
1: Okay, well, first of all, well over
0: basically
1: 50%.
0: A's, basically.
1: Like, right at 50%
0: A's,
1: twice.
0: A plus. Let's go.
1: All right, 20 questions today.
0: Here we go.
1: What 1999 found footage horror movie redefined the horror movie genre and actually left audiences believing it was a true story?
0: It's either Blair Witch Project or Texas Chainsaw Massacre, so now I'm going to go Blair Witch.
1: Yes. Why would you think Texas Chainsaw?
0: Because I thought I heard something like that was like a real thing, maybe.
1: What was the number one video game of the 1980s?
0: Pac-Man?
1: Mario Brothers.
0: That's a lie.
1: That's what it says.
0: Pac-Man. I got
1: what
0: it right.
1: What year did Google make its debut?
0: 1993.
1: 98.
0: I got
1: close.
0: It right.
1: That was
0: I got
1: close.
0: Eights and threes look the same.
1: The Sign was released in 1993 by which Swedish pop group?
0: The Sign. I saw the sign. I saw the sign.
1: Yeah. You sang it.
0: The girls. The girls from Sweden. Ace of Base.
1: Is it just girls and Ace of Base?
0: I think so.
1: It is Ace of Base.
0: Ace of Base. Mess with me and my music.
1: Here's one for you.
0: All right.
1: Who is the regional manager of Dunder Mifflin Scranton?
0: Dwight Schrute.
1: Michael Scott. Dwight Schrute's
0: the assistant to the original. Yeah, of
1: you
0: course,
1: didn't Michael. Get that right.
0: I got it right, of course. And there's, I thought you were trying to trick me.
1: Who is the regional manager of Dunder Mifflin Scranton? I can't give it to you. You
0: of
1: were
0: course.
1: So. You said Dwight Schrute.
0: I know because
1: and you were
0: I
1: so
0: thought you were
1: like,
0: tricking me.
1: But I wasn't. I put that in there for you to be like
0: Michael
1: easy
0: Scott.
1: One.
0: Easy.
1: Honey, I can't give it to you.
0: I got it right.
1: I'm sorry.
0: I'll play the tape.
1: Them's the rules.
0: Okay.
1: I'm sorry.
0: I got it right.
1: Wow. Well, now you're screwed.
0: Oh,
1: which
0: boy.
1: Musician became the first woman inducted into the Rock and Roll Hall of Fame?
0: I got Ace of Base right. I'm not screwed. Aretha Franklin.
1: Yeah.
0: Right. Don't mess with me with my music.
1: Who holds the record for most weeks at number one on the Billboard Hot 100? Don't mess with you and your music.
0: I know, probably stupid-ass Beatles. Taylor Swift.
1: Lil Nas X. I know, I don't believe that either, but it's true.
0: No, stop.
1: Who sang Rollin' in the Deep?
0: Adele.
1: Yes.
0: Uh-huh.
1: How often do the Olympics occur?
0: Well, trick question again. Every 2 years, summer and winter alternate every four.
1: So what is your answer?
0: The Olympics are held every 2 years. If you're going to be specific with winter or summer, then it's every four.
1: I need one of those answers.
0: Your question is when are the Olympics? Then every two.
1: I didn't write the question.
0: Every
1: it
0: two.
1: Says how often
0: two.
1: Do the Olympics occur?
0: Two.
1: It says every four.
0: If they're wrong. And you know they're wrong. I'm right. It's very clear.
1: I can't give you that either.
0: I'm sorry. I'm so
1: right. It's
0: just
1: not what it says.
0: It's
1: and I
0: not
1: tried.
0: True.
1: I said you could have one of those. And
0: tell me I'm wrong. Where am I wrong?
1: It says every 4 years. So maybe
0: tell me
1: it
0: where.
1: It says Summer Olympics are every 4 years.
0: Tell
1: winter
0: me
1: Olympics
0: when,
1: every
0: tell
1: 4 years.
0: Me what I said was
1: you.
0: Wrong.
1: I don't
0: I
1: know.
0: Right.
1: It says 4 years.
0: I got it right.
1: In football, how many points is a field goal worth?
0: Three.
1: Which comedian got a start on the TV show Mork and Mindy?
0: Robin Williams.
1: See how I tried to put all these in here for you? And you're
0: oh, yeah, you tried.
1: Over.
0: You tried. I got them all right. That's why.
1: A couple more.
0: Yeah.
1: Who hosts The Tonight Show as of 2023?
0: Jimmy Fallon.
1: Yes. What is the term for a proposed law in the United States?
0: A bill.
1: Yes.
0: Right. Conjunction, junction. What's your
1: Who was
0: function?
1: The first female prime minister of the United Kingdom?
0: Margaret Thatcher.
1: You are doing great.
0: Thank you.
1: What does the acronym UN stand for?
0: United Nations.
1: Very good.
0: It's killing me.
1: Which branch of the U.S. government makes laws?
0: Judiciary. And wait, there's executive, that's president. There's judiciary, that's the Supreme Court. So no, it's the one, it's the Congress and the Senate. What is that one called? Executive, judiciary, and jujitsu. Executive and the Congress. Congress makes laws.
1: I just need the branch, though.
0: I know. I'm trying to think, though. This is the one
1: I can't give it to you, so I'm going to give you five more seconds.
0: Okay, give me a second.
1: Five. Four.
0: The,
1: three.
0: The planetarium.
1: Two,
0: the, I don't know.
1: One.
0: I don't
1: legislative.
0: Know. That one. I got it right.
1: What is the supreme law of the United States?
0: Do unto others as you would have them do unto you. No. The supreme law
1: of the United States.
0: One nation under God.
1: The Constitution.
0: There you go. I got it right.
1: You did it.
0: There you go. I got it right.
1: I put this in here for you. Which shoe brand is famous for its red lacquered soles? You're always like making shoe references.
0: I know. I love my shoe, but like only red on the
1: bottom? Always say Sarah Jessica Parker.
0: All of them. Jimmy Choo.
1: Oh, that is what you always say. It's not. Christian Louboutin.
0: Louis Vuitton?
1: Christian Louboutin.
0: Louboutin?
1: Yeah.
0: Why would you Louboutin. Think I would know
1: don't
0: that
1: Don't say
0: one?
1: It like that. I don't know, because I thought Lube. Jimmy Choo, I guess I was thinking that you were always...
0: Christian Louboutin?
1: Stop saying words.
0: Okay.
1: What is the name of the annual fundraising gala held at New York's Metropolitan Museum of Art?
0: The Met Gala.
1: Yes, they just announced that theme. You got a lot of these right.
0: I know. I'm
1: Last one. In design, what are the three primary colors?
0: RGB. Red, green, blue.
1: Close. It's red, blue, yellow.
0: I got it right.
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0: We're a part of your morning routine. You are
1: a part of me. Every morning I tune in is the first thing I do.
0: Same show, different nonsense. Tom and Becky in the morning on 98.

0: So here's the deal. Now, again, we're talking about the best reviewed. So I just want to make that clear. Now, so you go to this tourist destination, and then this is the number one best reviewed spot. So they had a great time at this tourist thing. Number one is, I think it'll surprise you. The bottom five may not, but the top five, I think all will. So you guessed already Statue of Liberty and Grand Canyon. And neither one are correct.
1: How many tourist spots are we talking about?
0: Well, there's 10 here, I could tell you.
1: I want to guess them.
0: Okay, go ahead. Guess again.
1: Is Grand Canyon and Statue of Liberty anywhere on that list?
0: They are not.
1: What?
0: They are just not.
1: In the U.S.?
0: They are in the U.S.
1: Okay, that's it.
0: You're
1: now
0: just
1: on.
0: Okay, so
1: Mount Rushmore.
0: Okay, that's a better of a guess. That's not on the top 10 either.
1: You are lying. The Las Vegas Strip.

0: tourist attraction in the U.S.
1: The Gangster Museum.
0: And it's not the Strip. Oh, you're there. You're thinking.
1: The Car Museum. The one where you drive the car really fast.
0: And there we go. We have us a winner. That is right. In Las Vegas, Speed Vegas was voted the number one best tourist attraction in all of America. Like the most fun.
1: According to you. No, I want to know. This is from Visit Vegas.
0: It's not. It's a travel agency.
1: If the Statue of Liberty is not in the top 10, I don't believe this.
0: Forget the Empire State Building or the Hollywood sign. According to new analysis, the best reviewed tourist attraction in America is Speed Vegas.
1: No, it's
0: Motorsports Park in Vegas. I would agree with that. I understand that. I would actually maybe think about doing that.
1: I can see it being the number one attraction in Vegas, but not in all of the United States.
0: Okay, now you're going to get really pissed if that didn't upset you.
1: I don't know. I'm already done with this.
0: If that upsets you, wait till you hear the top five. Number two, the Chicago Architecture Center.
1: I've never even heard of that.
0: It doubles as an interactive museum.
1: Nope. And
0: because Chicago has an architecture tour.
1: Sure.
0: You know about
1: that.
0: So
1: do all cities. Boston does as well.
0: Boston has a real huge one. Anyway, it's nice. Number three, Zoological Wildlife Foundation in Miami.
1: Never heard of it.
0: You love Miami.
1: Never heard of that.
0: It's a 5-acre zoo and animal sanctuary.
1: Never heard of it.
0: Okay. Number four, the Art Institute of Chicago. Number five, the Getty Center in Los Angeles.
1: I'm going to go to the Getty, like over the Hollywood sign. I would go, but over like, if you were like, okay, I have an hour in Los Angeles. I've never been here before. What are you going to go see? Obviously the Hollywood sign over the Getty.
0: Okay.
1: By the way, I was reading about the Gettys and like the family, the Gettys the other day. Some weird stuff that went on there. You know, one of those guys was kidnapped and the mob cut off the kid's ear and the dad or the grandpa wouldn't even give him the ransom
0: what
1: for it
0: because
1: he was like,
0: about?
1: I'm keeping my money. And he was like a trillionaire.
0: What are you talking about?
1: The whole thing
0: about?
1: I read the other day about the Gettys, okay?
0: Send me that story. Send it to me immediately.
1: I went like way down.
0: I know.
1: And then I went down Wikipedia rabbit holes about the entire family.
0: Wow.
1: It was, anyway.
0: All right. Now, you might know these are the bottom five, or these are the 5 through 10 or 6 through 10. Christmas Spectacular at Radio City, the Rockettes.
1: Nope, sorry. I don't know.
0: Number
1: think
0: six,
1: there.
0: You asked me about this earlier today, the Metropolitan Museum of Art in New York.
1: Sure.
0: Number seven, the Frick Collection in New York City. Number eight, the Gilded Age Mansion Turn Museum in New York City. I've never heard of it.
1: None of this is the top tourist attractions in the United States.
0: Number nine, the 9/11 Memorial.
1: I'll give you that one, and I'll give you the MoMA.
0: And finally, at number 10, Summit One Vanderbilt, an observation deck hovering more than 1,100 feet above Midtown Manhattan.
1: No.
0: There you go.
1: Yeah, right.
0: All
1: right, we're going
0: Vegas.
1: To New York, you guys. What's on the bucket list?
0: That's
1: we're going
0: right.
1: to see it all.
0: Yep.
1: You want to see the Statue of Liberty?
0: Sure.
1: Do you want to
0: sure.
1: see the Brooklyn Bridge?
0: Maybe a letdown.
1: Where do you want to go? Oh, you want to go to the...
0: Maybe a letdown.
1: What was that last one? The Vanderbilt?
0: The Summit One Vanderbilt. You can see forever.
1: That's fine, and that's cool to see if you're like, well, we've done everything else there is to do.
0: Okay.
1: The Empire State Building, never heard of her. I'm going to the Summit at Vanderbilt.
0: That's right.
1: Bold...
0: Don't say it. Don't do it.
1: I hate your list. I hate that story. You've ruined my day.
0: Okay. There you go. Just go to Speed Vegas and be happy. Coming up next, cocktail hour. Get your texts in right now. Supercuts text line 805-549-8698. And I would especially like to hear from you if you've heard of Summit One Vanderbilt in Midtown Manhattan, 1,100 feet up where you can look over the city.
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0: right?
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3: And then there were four undefeated local high school football teams, and Atascadero will play two of them. The Atascadero Greyhounds are now 3-0 after shutting down the Morro Bay Pirates 21-0. This is the second game in a back-to-back stretch in which the Greyhound defense has shut out opponents. This Friday night, the Greyhounds travel to San Luis Obispo to take on the Tigers, who suffered their first loss of the season, 35-7, to the Falcons of Independence. Friday night's game has a kickoff time of 7 p.m., and Roger Bland and Joy Davis will be Mike's side to cover all the action.
2: Greyhound football here on KJO is brought to you by the City of Atascadero, San Luis Podiatry, Story Termite, Glenn's Repair and Rental, Atascadero 76, and El Camino Building Supply. 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

0: Every day we lived our normal lives. Then one day we woke up and nothing was normal. We must never forget the people we lost on September 11th, 2001.
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That is Dustin Lynch there in Small Town Boy. As our 10 o'clock hour rolls along, good morning. I'm Andy Morris. You and I are going to hang out for the next 5 hours. We got a lot of great music to play, some stories to share. Here's Luke Combs. This is Days Like These.

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4: He's a ranch hand in a pinch, man. 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

0: on my horseback.
1: That is Cody Johnson there on horseback. Again, our 10 o'clock hour rolls along. 13th annual Mac and Cheese Fest is coming up. I've got details for you pretty soon. And this weekend is the Creston Rodeo. I'll be out there as a part of that as well. Here's Brad Paisley, and I'm going to miss her.

0: Keith Urban and somebody like you as we get ready for the 13th Annual Mac and Cheese Fest. It's been voted as the best food and drink event on the Central Coast for 2026. It's coming up September 19th, powered by Mullahy Ford. 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

0: Flatland Cavalry there and Never Coming Back. And Eli Young Band is coming to town October 4th at Barrel House Brewing. It's their Keep On Dreaming Tour. 6 p.m. show, all ages. The tickets are on sale right now. And Pepper has some to give away a little bit later on today. 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

0: 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Have you taken our jug poll of the day yet today? 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
1: Best thing about fall coming? 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
2: And then there were four undefeated local high school football teams, and Atascadero will play two of them. The Atascadero Greyhounds are now 3-0 after shutting down the Morro Bay Pirates 21-0. This is the second game in a back-to-back stretch in which the Greyhound defense has shut out opponents. This Friday night, the Greyhounds travel to San Luis Obispo to take on the Tigers, who suffered their first loss of the season, 35-7, to the Falcons of Independence. Friday night's game has a kickoff time of 7 p.m., and Roger Bland and Joy Davis will be Mike's side to cover all the action.
1: Greyhound football here on KJO is brought to you by the City of Atascadero, San Luis Podiatry, Story Termite, Glenn's Repair and Rental, Atascadero 76, and El Camino Building Supply. 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
4: Jug Country weather.
5: Still calling for mostly sunny weather throughout the day today. And yes, the hot temperatures are going to continue. We've got a high heat warning today. South County, still up in the upper 90s. Extreme heat warning through about 8 o'clock tonight in San Luis Obispo and the surrounding areas. High today near 96. If you're heading to the beaches, highs near 91. And in the North County, they're expecting 105 today. And the high heat warning there until 8 p.m. tonight as well. Going to cool off a few degrees as we head into the weekend. 99 on Friday in the North County, then down in the upper 80s on Saturday and

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0: must never forget the people who sacrificed everything to prevent a tragedy like that from happening again. 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

0: Ella Langley there in Loving Life Again, and this starts Ella's first week at number 21 on the Billboard Hot 100. 21 weeks, 22, she's going to tie the record, and at 23, she will break Mariah Carey's record. Mariah is right now has got the record on the Billboard Hot 100 for All I Want for Christmas Is You, and that's a record that stood for years and years, and Ella has got a chance to break it coming up soon with her song, Choosing Texas.
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0: 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John, run us through the new ad this week.
5: Well, we've got some great stuff. 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

Tucker Wetmore there, and Brunette is about halfway through our 11 o'clock hour, working our way towards out to lunchtime today. Cal Poly's got a big rodeo coming up, and it's on the beach. I've got details coming up.

0: Russell Dickerson, It Happens to Me, and 2 weeks from tonight is the start of the Cal Poly Breakaway Rodeo. It's going to be a great time. Three nights this year, September 24th, 25th, and 26th, Thursday, Friday, and Saturday. They just announced the $1 million breakaway roping on the beach. Limited tickets on sale now. Friday's rodeo at the beach is nearly sold out. Saturday already sold out, but there are still a lot of tickets available for the after party concerts. They got plenty of room there. Avila Beach Golf Resort is hosting Jordan Forer on Friday night, and Saturday, Corb Lund is going to be there. 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We'll see you there on September 24th through the 26th for Cal Poly's Breakaway Rodeo.
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0: Cole Wetzel, Ella Langley. The song is called Jaded. What a great song it is, too. Hey, we're just another night away from some more Atascadero Greyhound football. This coming Friday, 7 o'clock kickoff, pregame at 6:45. Atascadero's hitting the road, but not a long drive, just down the hill to San Luis Obispo, and they take on the Tigers Friday night. You can hear all the action right here on The Jug with Roger Bland and Joey Davis.
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1: Jug Country weather.
2: Still calling for mostly sunny weather and hot. In fact, that extreme heat warning going to be in effect both North and South County until about 8 o'clock tonight. We're looking for highs for San Luis and the surrounding areas at about 96 degrees, 92 at the beaches today. And in the North County, high temps near 105. So it's going to be hot. Here's Stella Lefty and Boston.

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We're gonna get a hold you, boss, working on 98.1 K-Chug.

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1: Thank you to those who serve and protect us today and always. 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

Luke Combs and Ain't No Love in Oklahoma as our 12 o'clock out to lunch hour gets underway. 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Here's Max McNown, a better me for you.

Zach Top there in South of Sanity as our Out to Lunch rolls along here. Got details coming up this hour on the Ashley Cook concert that's coming up. We'll talk about Eli Young Band live in concert and a whole bunch more. Here's Luke Bryan. This is Drunk on You.

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0: Morgan Wallen and Ben by Now. And I mentioned earlier that Ashley Cook is going to be in town October 9th at the Fremont Slow. It's her Baby Blues Tour. Tickets are on sale right now, and you got a chance to win them all this week with Tom and Becky in the morning.
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0: Ronnie Gray, Think As You Drunk, as we get ready for the 13th annual Mac and Cheese Fest. 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I Love to Cater, Mulligan's at Avila Beach, and more. 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
1: Hey, it's Becky, and we've been slowly tackling projects around the house. 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
5: 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Our weather forecast still looking for hot weather. Man, this is the what I wish I had, the cold plunge already installed at home. It looks like it is going to be a hot one today. 105 in the North County, 96 south of the grade. Along the beaches today, we're looking for highs somewhere near.

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0: Kenny Chesney, Carry On. Have you taken our jug poll of the day yet? 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Are you worried AI could eventually get out of control? I think it's going to, but I'm not really worried about it. So I think I'm going to put maybe. Maybe, but I think that's way down the road, or nah, or yeah, I'm very worried. I know people all along that spectrum there. Some folks I know are very worried about it. Others thinking, nah, nothing's going to happen. I know it's going to happen. I'm just not too worried about it. How about you? It's our jug poll of the day. It's brought to you by Be Right There Heating and Air.
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Ella Langley, Morgan Wallen, and I Can't Love You Anymore. And again, Ella's song, Choosing Texas, is doing very, very well for her. It's now sitting in its 21st week atop the Hot 100 chart. Here's Alan Jackson, and Where Were You?

0: Alan Jackson, where were you when the world stopped turning? I was actually getting ready to start my first day of vacation. That was back, K-Jug was in a different building, kind of over by where the CHP is in San Luis here now. Chad and I were doing the morning show, and I had slept in because it was my first day of a week's vacation, and he called up and said, hey, dude, you're going to want to get in here for this, and came in or went in, and it just, the world kind of turned upside down from there. Again, tomorrow, the 25th anniversary of the tragedies and the disasters on 9/11.
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0: going to give that man a taste of his own medicine. That's the song is called Medicine, and that is Megan Maroney. Cal Poly's got their Breakaway Rodeo coming up Thursday through Saturday, the 24th through the 26th of this month at Avila Beach. Some pretty cool events going on. They this year announced their third night. It's going to be Thursday, Friday, and Saturday with the $1 million breakaway roping on the beach on Thursday night. Limited tickets on sale now. 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
5: North County, keep telling yourself the evenings are oh so nice. The evenings are oh so nice. And I'll tell you what it was. I went out last night about 10 o'clock in the evening, and it was absolutely perfect out there. It was still about 75 degrees, and just kind of look at the stars and enjoy a cold one. It was good to go. Going to be hot during the day, though. Make sure you're safe and hydrated. Highs today in the North County near 105, down to 88, though, by Saturday. South County looking at highs today near 96, which is hot for you as well. 92 at the beaches today.

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1: Today we've had a national tragedy. Two airplanes have crashed into the World Trade Center in an apparent terrorist attack on our country.
2: The country remembers.

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Well, here's a young lady that he did a really good job on. She is absolutely delightful. And she's from St. Louis. It's Dasha and Not at This Party. Deep breath.

0: of a night.
1: That is Dustin Lynch, One Hell of a Night. And there's going to be one of those this coming Friday. You got Atascadero Greyhound football as they hit the road and just travel down south a little bit to San Luis Obispo. They take on the Tigers with a pregame show at 6:45, kickoff at 7 with Roger Bland and Joey Davis.
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0: Ashley Cook there in Baby Blues, and that actually is the name of her tour. It's the Baby Blues Tour, which is coming to the Fremont Theater in SLO on October 9th. Tickets are on sale right now. All this week, you got a chance to win tickets with Tom and Becky in the morning. Actually, Tom's in Vegas. He was there this morning, and he's there tomorrow, too. So Becky will have a chance for you to win tomorrow morning.
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0: 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I'm sitting all alone in the cold Rocky Mountain Low. 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
1: Cody Johnson, what does he want? He just wants his horse back. Shouldn't be gone to begin with. 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
1: It's going to be hot in the North County today. 105. It's going to be down to the upper 90s tomorrow and then staying 88 by Saturday night. High temperatures along the beaches, about 92 today. 96 for the Inland Valley south of the Great. Let's get you back into the music with Morgan Wallen. This is I Got Back.

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Zach Bryan on 98.1 KJUG. Hi there, it's Pepper, and happy Thursday to you. How about Corey Kent, who's going to be here in October? This one with Coe Wetzel on KJUG.

0: 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Where did he come from? 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

0: There's Lainey Wilson and Phone Keys Wallet on 98.1 KJUG. How are you? Pepper Daniels with you. You can leave your wallet at home after we check your ID for the Mac and Cheese Fest on September 19th, because once you got tickets, you're in. I mean, there's a few things you can buy. They will be selling some beer and maybe some treats, but for the most part, you are covered when you get your tickets to the Mac and Cheese Fest powered by Malahi Ford next Saturday, September 19th. If you're 21 and over, you can drink all the wines and beers and spirits and eat all the macs and cheeses that you want and enjoy the party with us. 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But for the record, you can mostly leave your wallet at home. Another cool thing we're doing this year, like last year, the chefs are competing for a judges panel award. 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

0: There's Ella Langley and Work for the Wind on 98.1 KJUG. And super excited for her nominations. The CMA nominations were released today. The CMA is coming up in the fall. But this thing is becoming more and more of a joke, though. I mean, happy for her. She's got 9 nominations, all well-deserved. Chris Stapleton, well-deserved. Lainey Wilson, a bunch. Cody Johnson, a bunch. Guess who didn't get a bunch? Morgan Wallen. Yeah, just 2 nominations, and they're for both of his songs with other people. The collaboration with Ella Langley, I Can't Love You Anymore, and the song he does with Hardy, Eric Church, and Tim McGraw. No solo nods for Morgan Wallen, despite, I don't know, what, 10 songs in a row that have just been dominating country music for the past 2 years? I don't know. It's just silly. It's just silly. It's like there's Team ACM, there's Team CMA, and it's all a bunch of inside industry junk. But congratulations to the nominees.
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0: There's Luke Combs. He's going to rethink some things on 98.1 KJUG. That is his latest. It is Pepper Daniels hanging out here this afternoon. And as we just announced last Friday when they announced it, so less than a week now, Cal Poly Rodeo's Breakaway announcing their third night, which is the first night starting Thursday, September 24th, as the Breakaway Rodeo moves from Pismo to Avila Beach in a couple of weeks. The 24th, 25th, and 26th, very limited tickets on sale for the Thursday. Friday is still available, but nearly sold out. Saturday is already sold out. Get all the details and check this thing out. It is a cool event to see the rodeo on the beach.
1: It's back to school time. Great for some, not so much others in Jug Country. Sorry.
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5: 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Well, Slo is down 10 degrees from its record 107 yesterday. Still quite hot. Guess where it went? North County, pushing 108 to 110 this afternoon. Spicy. Clear skies and low 60s tonight. Tomorrow, not as hot, but still hot. 80s in the South County and 100 above the grade. And yes, cooler this weekend.

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1: relatable topics. 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

Dierks Bentley on 98.1 K-Jug. We approach the K-Jug Fresh Cut in just a few minutes. Another one from the Eli Young Band. I got some new stuff from them to play for you as we get ready for their show October 4th at Barrel House. Your chance to win is coming up.

Still one of my favorites. Still drastically underrated, in my opinion. Silverada and Drag on 98.1 KJUG. And their new album is so, so good. It's called Living Proof. You should check it out. We are talking about the Eli Young Band now. And our KJUG Fresh Cut today brought to you by Cesslock Credit Union, where you can do it local in SLO in Santa Barbara counties. 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And the Eli Young Band's stop is at Barrel House. It's a Good Medicine Presents show on October the 4th. The Keep On Dreamin' Tour, you know, that's their big big song, Even If It Breaks Your Heart. This will be a 6 o'clock doors, all ages, on sale now. And this is one from their newest album. It just came out last year. And this song is called Nothing on the Wild. Nothing on the Wild. Wild will be the key word to the Supercuts text line, 805-549-8698. Wild is the key word.

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1: Still cruising along, still touring the entire country, still very busy playing their hits. It's the Eli Young Band and a new one from them that you can find off of their 2025 album, last year's Strange Hours. And so good. It came out just about a year ago. So many good songs on there, too. And we are celebrating the Eli Young Band here with the Fresh Cut. 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

0: Violet Green, Think As You Drunk on 98.1 K-Jug and Pepper Daniels hanging out. Checking on that poll question for you, brought to you by Be Right There Heating and Air. Are you worried that AI could eventually get out of control? Yes, very worried. Nah, or maybe, but I don't think it's soon. I'm starting to get more and more worried about it, to be honest, and especially because we can't get it right. You know, we're doing simple things with AI that we just can't get right. I'll tell the story coming up in a little bit, or I'll talk about the show in just a little bit. Went down to Santa Barbara last night to see Sturgill Simpson, and it was awesome. On the way back, we hit a drive-through, and the drive-through was a robot. And we're ordering, I'm talking to the robot to order the food, and it's just, it's so fake. It's like, oh, would you like something to drink with that? Like, it's so fake. And then I say large, you know, Diet Pepsi or something. And it puts on the board four large Mountain Dew Baja Blast Surge something or others. And I'm like, how can we not get this right? We can't get this right. We need to slow down until we can get it to do certain things. You know what I mean?
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1: There's Hudson Westbrook and Hits Me on 98.1. Kate Jung, hit the website, get tickets to see him in October, Vina Robles Amphitheater. It's Pepper here, and yeah, I went from a record heat of 107 in slow yesterday. That was the new record for yesterday, 107. Drove down to Santa Barbara to see Sturgill Simpson at the Santa Barbara Bowl, where it was also a record-breaking 96 degrees. Santa Barbara breaking records down there. It was like 104 in Pismo, like 107 in the Solvang area. Like, it was just, there was no relief. However, there was a killer show at the Santa Barbara Bowl last night that was totally worth it. 3 hours, no opener, no set breaks. Sturgill Simpson, right at 6:30, just played for 3 straight hours. It was incredible. Incredible. Great show from him. Always great to go to the Santa Barbara Bowl. Beautiful venue, hospitality. I'm sitting there in my seat. I got Sturgill Simpson in front of me. I look out to the left. You can see clear as day the ocean. You're up on the hill. It's just amazing. Thanks to the bowl. Thanks to Sturgill, a.k.a. Johnny Blue Skies. Killed it last night.
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3: Weather clear and low 60s tonight. Tomorrow, I will say not as hot, but still quite warm. 80s in the South County to 100 above the grade. Just nothing quite as ridiculous as the last couple days. And as much as 10 degrees cooler over the weekend everywhere. Here's Jason Aldean.

0: Some mornings change everything. September 11th was one of them. We still remember the ones we lost and the heroes who ran toward danger to save them.
1: As I watched what the police officers and the